On the new Classical FM, the music of Mozart. That was Angela Hewitt at the keyboard with the Chamber Orchestra of Mantova, the Allegretto Presto from the Piano Concerto No. 17. And that followed the suite from Downton Abbey, music by John Lunn, played by the Chamber Orchestra of London. You're listening to A Little Night Music. I'm Kathleen Kajioka, and it is time for our Composer of the Week. Every week I throw the spotlight on a different composer, and at around about this time, just after 8 o'clock, we have a listen to some of their music, I tell you about their lives, and we get to know them just a little bit better. This week, George Frideric Handel, the songwriter. Now, Handel was spent almost his entire career in London, becoming a naturalized British citizen in 1727. Now, not only would he write enormous amounts of great music, but he also forged a new template for the modern musical career. Like most, at that time, he began work under various patrons, but eventually he became his own boss. There was a different climate in London than over on the mainland, on the continent, one that fostered an entrepreneurial spirit that could operate outside the royal court structure. It was the site of the first public subscription concert series in Europe. Now, Handel eventually founded not one, but three commercial opera companies. He became a producer on the scale of Andrew Lloyd Webber, bigger actually. And it was Handel who began presenting opera at Covent Garden, the preeminent opera company in England to this day. He wrote over 40 Italian operas for the English audience, and his creativity was tireless. Even after a stroke at 52, when everyone thought he was done, Handel recovered and he went on to create and produce for another 22 years. There's a beautiful little chamber opera that he wrote early in his life, in his time in England, called Acis and Galatea. Now again, listening with the benefit of understanding the language, the brilliance of Handel's approach is clear. An excited, in love Galatea, hardly able to contain herself, sings of her love of Acis, the shepherd, and is imploring the birds to stop their chirping, which is only heightening her excitement. The soprano recorder here ingeniously sitting in for said birds.

Sophie Denman and Lazar Florissant with Hush, Ye Pretty Warbling Choir from the opera Acis and Galatea by our composer of the week, George Frederick Handel. Now, in this gem of an opera full of great arias, there is one moment that I wait for. This is when Galatea, the water nymph, is lamenting the murder of her lover Acis, killed by a boulder by the jealous Cyclops Polyphemus. Though never sacrificing audience appeal, Handel was not without depth. This aria is a tearjerker, beginning with the tune delivered plaintively by the oboe. The soaring cries of the singer are heartbreaking, and the brilliant use of the chorus engineering to comfort her is a stroke of genius.

0: once again, Sophie Denman and Lézard Florissant with the lament aria, Must I My Aces Still Bemoan? So poignant and incredible writing by our composer of the week, George Frederick Handel, master of vocal music, as we will continue to hear tomorrow. I'm Kathleen Kadjioka. Lots more to come as A Little Night Music continues. Stay tuned.
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Respighi is next. Here is the Siciliana from his Ancient Airs and Dances Suite No. 3.

0: My friends in Ensemble Masque with the music of French composer Guillaume du Manoir. That was his overture in F. Before that, electric harpist Joanna Jordan with the music of Respighi, the Siciliana from his Ancient Airs and Dances Suite No. 3. I'm Kathleen Kajioka. This is A Little Night Music. We will return with some Bizet and Mikis Theodorakis right after this.
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Fantastic orchestral music by Georges Bizet, the final movement from his Symphony in C. That was played by the National Arts Centre Orchestra under Eduardo Mata. 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We are going to hear next from Greek composer Mikis Theodorakis. 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

Themes from opera and film flowing in and out of each other. That was Visi d'arte, Visi d'amore by Puccini, mixed in with Il Postino by Luis Bacalov, all played by pianist John Baylis. Before that, we heard the Philharmonia Orchestra with the music of Mikis Theodorakis, Love Dance from his Carnival Ballet Suite. You're listening to A Little Night Music. I'm Kathleen Caggioca. Time for some infectious music by Claudio Monteverdi. I challenge you to sit still during this vocal tune from 1641 called Beatus Fier.

0: One of the grooviest times in Western music history has to be 17th century Italy. We just heard a Ciccone from that era, played by Ensemble Caprice. And before that, Monteverdi's Beatus Vir, sung by Yves Fagiolini and joined by the English Cornet and Sackbut Ensemble. You are listening to A Little Night Music. I'm Kathleen Cagioca. We will return with some Camille Saint-Saëns and Enrique Granados right after this.
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Les Petits Chanteurs de Montréal under Gilbert Patineau. That was music by Camille Saint-Saëns as Ave Verum on the new Classical FM. Up next, guitarist Miloš Kadadalić, who back in 2011 recorded something like 5 or 6 or 7 albums all at once, so lots of his performances to play. We're going to hear from the album called Miloš Mediterraneo. This is music by Enrique Granados.

0: Mikhail Pletnev with music by Domenico Scarlatti. That was the Sonata in D on the New Classical FM. Before that, Miloš Karadalić with Andaluza from the Danzas Españolas, Spanish Dances by Enrique Granados. You are listening to A Little Night Music. We will return with some Glick and Beethoven right after this.
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Rhea Beaumont with the music of Canadian composer Sruel Irving Glick. That was his prelude number 6 from the 6 preludes for solo piano. You're listening to A Little Night Music. I'm Kathleen Kadioka. Up next, we have some Beethoven. Now, Beethoven wrote only one opera, which in that era, turn of the 19th century, that was kind of odd for a composer who was a big deal to not be heavily into the opera scene. But it just wasn't his thing. He was more into writing symphonies, music for piano, his chamber music. He did write a few songs, but yeah, he wrote that one opera called Fidelio. And he struggled with the overture. Every opera has to have a big instrumental introduction. And the problem for Beethoven was that he had a hard time writing an overture that didn't sound complete in itself. It needs to leave you wanting more, but it was just always too much of a whole entity. Anyway, so several stabs at this overture left us with a few different versions, which he called the Leonora Overture. That's the name of the lead female in the opera Fidelio, and he was actually originally going to call the opera Leonora, but instead we have, I think, something like 4 different Leonora Overtures. Here's number 3.

Leonora Overture No. 3 by Beethoven on the New Classical FM. That was the Berlin Philharmonic under Herbert von Karajan. You're listening to A Little Night Music. I'm Kathleen Kajioka. Up next, an historic recording of Glenn Gould with the New York Philharmonic under Leonard Bernstein. This is from the performance back in 1962, where Leonard Bernstein famously came out to speak to the audience before they performed Brahms' Piano Concerto No. 1. Making a disclaimer that he completely and utterly disagreed with Glenn Gould's approach, but him being such a serious and formidable artist, he felt that he should give his ideas a try. It had a lot to do with tempi and things being slower than people usually take them. Anyway, here is the final movement from that very performance.

0: Well, apparently the audience liked that. That was the final movement from the Piano Concerto No. 1 by Brahms, performed live on April 6, 1962. Glenn Gould with the New York Philharmonic, led sort of by Leonard Bernstein, led more by Glenn Gould, with Leonard Bernstein acquiescing to Glenn Gould's wishes as far as tempo was concerned. Bernstein famously beginning the concert by telling the audience that he totally disagreed with Glenn Gould. It's a really fun excerpt. You can find it on YouTube. Just stick in Glenn Gould, Bernstein, Brahms, and you'll have it. You're listening to A Little Night Music. I'm Kathleen Kajioka. We will return with some Remo and tonight's pick from the Kajioka collection right after this.
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Les musiciens de Louvre with the music of Jean-Philippe Rameau. That was La Poule, the hen, on the New Classical FM. You are listening to A Little Night Music, where it is time for tonight's pick from the Kajioka Collection. This is where I draw from particular favorite composers, performers, repertoire. I love Mendelssohn's string quartets. I have made no bones about that over the years, and I uphold my love of Mendelssohn's string quartets. They are so rich. They are full of drama. They each have such a complete emotional arc. I remember always sitting through a performance of one of his quartets at Music Toronto. I think it was the Lafayette String Quartet. And by the end of it, it was just half an hour. I felt like I had just watched a full-length feature film. That's how full it was. And we're going to hear the opening movement from the string quartet in E minor, Opus 44, number 2. Enjoy.

0: That was the Nathaniel Dett Chorale with music by Nathaniel Dett on the Sabbath Morn on the New Classical FM. And before that, tonight's pick from the Cagioca collection, string quartet music by Felix Mendelssohn. We heard the opening Allegro assai appassionato, very fast and passionate, from the string quartet in E minor, opus 44, number 2. You're listening to A Little Night Music. We will come back with a little bit of Couperin right after this.
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Angela Hewitt with a character piece by François Couperin. That was La Morinette on the New Classical FM. And that brings us to the end of this edition of A Little Night Music. I'm Kathleen Kajioka. Thank you so much for joining me. Stay with us now as we move forward into the Night with Nocturne, hosted by Marilyn Lightstone, right here on the New Classical FM. Beautiful music for a crazy world.

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and a very good evening to you. I'm Marilyn Lightstone, and I'm your host here at Nocturne from the new classical 96.3 FM, where guitarist Alex DeGrassi and oboist Paul McCandless will be the first to grace our radio stage tonight. The music is Eric Satie's The Gymnopédie No. 3. And, well, how about that? I have the music for this piece in my piano bench, and perhaps in 10 or 15 years from now, if the powers be willing, I may be able to play it. The next time you're visiting YouTube, have a look and listen to a presentation of this piece called Autumn Colors, which underscores the music with some exquisite images. Now, I'm not always for having visual accompaniment to music, but in this instance, the two go hand in glove.

As English music can be. William Boughton guiding the English String Orchestra in The Banks of Green Willow by George Butterworth. Another fellow who, having been influenced by Ralph Vaughan Williams and Gustav Holst, left the world of academe and headed out to the English countryside to collect songs. That does sound romantic, doesn't it? And it is, but it's also very important, because songs are a part of our history as a civilization, as well as part of the past of an individual. It's the part that carries our collective soul, if you will. George Butterfield was mentioned in many dispatches for his courage and then won the Military Cross for his defense of a trench that was subsequently named for him. This is all First World War time we're talking about. He also led a raid during the Battle of the Somme. The raid was successful, but sad to say, Butterworth was killed by a sniper's bullet. The date, August 5th, 1915. So the next time you hear the cost of battle measured by how many lost their lives, just think, it took only one sniper's bullet to rob the world of the most promising composer of his generation. That followed Hugh Robertson's All in the April Evening. Also very English sounding, isn't it? David Lloyd-Jones and the Royal Ballet Sinfonia. Getting the ball rolling at the top of the show, Eric Satie's Gymnopédie No. 3. Our guitar was Alex de Grassi, while Paul McCandless was our oboe. I'm Marilyn Lightstone, and not to make too much of a thing about it, I am inordinately pleased that you decided to make one of our number this evening at Nocturne from the new classical 96.3 FM. Here's a lovely thing from Walt Whitman, whose dates are 1819 to 1892. A glimpse through an interstice caught of a crowd of workmen and drivers in a bar room around the stove late of a winter night, and I, unremarked, seated in a corner, of a youth who loves me and whom I love, silently approaching and seating himself near that he may hold me by the hand. A long while, amid the noises of coming and going, of drinking and oath and smutty jest, there we two, content, happy in being together, speaking little, perhaps not a word. I think this would be a good time for the Bayero from Joseph Cantaloube's Songs of the Auvergne. We're going to hear from Dame Kiri Tikanawa, soprano, and the English Chamber Orchestra conducted by Geoffrey Tate.

Oh, I like that. The Piano Concerto No. 2 in C minor, Opus 126, the Adagio Molto Quasi Andante of Charles Villiers Stanford. The Ulster Orchestra was led by Vernon Handley, featuring Margaret Fingerhut at the piano. Before that, Antonín Dvořák's Songs My Mother Taught Me, Roger Wagner conducting his eponymous chorale. First in the set, Dame Kyrie singing the Bayero from Joseph Cantaloube's Songs of the Auvergne. Geoffrey Tate conducting the Good Folk of the English Chamber Orchestra. I think it's email time. Yes, it is. mlightstone at classical963fm.com. Well, because we liked the last one so much, here's another poem by Walt Whitman. O tan-faced prairie boy, before you came to camp, came many a welcome gift. Praises and presents came, and nourishing food, till at last, among the recruits, you came, taciturn, with nothing to give, but we looked on each other, when lo, more than all the gifts of the world you gave me. This Walt Whitman was one heck of a passionate and sexy guy. Coming up next, Franz Joseph Haydn's Piano Concerto No. 11 in D, Un Poco Adagio, the Norwegian Chamber Orchestra providing beautiful backup to Leif Ove Andsnes, who I always think of as Nordic God in a Tux.

0: That, dear listener, was the ballade number one for viola and string orchestra of Godfrey Rideout. Stephen Dann on the featured instrument. The Toronto Symphony Orchestra was conducted by Victor Feldbrill. Preceding that, we had the Poco Adagio from Franz Joseph Haydn's Piano Concerto No. 11 in D. Pianist Leif Ove Andsnes and the Norwegian Chamber Orchestra. I think it's break time coming up here at Nocturne. Yes, from the new Classical 96.3 FM, after which we're going to have even more of the music you love the most. To take us there, a poem called The Gift of Sight by Robert Graves. I had long known the diverse tastes of the wood, each leaf, each bark, rank earth from every hollow, knew the smells of bird's breath and of bat's wing, yet sight I lacked, until you stole upon me, touching my eyelids with light fingertips. The trees blazed out, their colors whirled together, nor ever before had I been aware of sky.
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Well, hello again. I'm Marilyn Lightstone, and it's my great pleasure to welcome you back to Nocturne from the New Classical 96.3 FM, where we just heard something quite wonderful, didn't we? Felix Mendelssohn's Piano Trio No. 1 in D minor, the Andante con molto tranquillo, bringing it to us in all its glory, violinist Anne-Sophie Mutter, cellist Lynn Harrell, and André Previn in the role of Piano Man. Bringing us back from the break, Jack Byfield on the piano, accompanied by his ensemble, the Cathedral Strings, with Anton Rubinstein's Melody in F. And now, to make up for my deprived childhood, in which no one ever read me any Robert Louis Stevenson, here's a poem called My Shadow. I've no doubt many of you know it, lucky things, and I hope it'll evoke happy memories. Actually, all this is nonsense. I was a much-loved child with a very happy childhood. I have a little shadow that goes in and out with me, and what can be the use of him is more than I can see. He is very, very like me, from the heels up to the head, and I see him jump before me when I jump into my bed. The funniest thing about him is the way he likes to grow, not at all like proper children, which is always very slow, for he sometimes shoots up taller like an India rubber ball, and he sometimes gets so little that there's none of him at all. One morning, very early, before the sun was up, I rose and found the shining dew on every buttercup. But my lazy little shadow, like an arrant sleepyhead, had stayed at home behind me and was fast asleep in bed. Here's pianist Jean-Yves Bavouzé coming to call, dear listener. This is Claude Debussy's Ballade Slave.

Rudolf Erzherzog of Austria wrote this piece, the Septet in E minor, Adagio, performed for us by the Consortium Classicum, which followed Johann Nepomuk Hummel's Piano Concerto in A major, the Romanze Adagio. Doing the honors were pianist Howard Shelley and the London Mozart Players. Beginning the set, Claude Debussy's Ballade Slave, Jean-Éphlam Bavouzé at the piano. This is from Pablo Neruda's Your Laughter. Take bread away from me, if you wish. Take air away. But do not take from me your laughter. Do not take away the rose, the lance flower that you pluck, the water that suddenly bursts forth in your joy, the sudden wave of silver in you. Laugh at the night, at the day, at the moon. Laugh at the twisted streets of the island. Laugh at this clumsy boy who loves you. But when I open my eyes and close them, when my steps go, when my steps return, deny me bread, air, light, spring, but never your laughter, for I would die. Here's Matthew Best to conduct both the English Chamber Orchestra and the Corydon Singers. The music, Felix Mendelssohn's Verlein uns Frieden. The text you might be interested to know is by Martin Luther, who, much to my surprise, was a passionate devotee of music. A person, he said, who gives this some thought and yet does not regard music as a marvelous creation of God, must be a clodhopper indeed, and does not deserve to be called a human being. He should be permitted to hear nothing but the braying of asses and the grunting of hogs.

Franz Schubert's Adagio in E-flat, the Notturno. Although they don't always play together, violinist Renaud Capuçon was joined here by his brother Gauthier on cello, while Frank Braley did a real nice job at the piano. Before that, the Symphony No. 1 in C minor, Un poco allegretto, by Johannes Brahms, Nicholas Harnoncourt conducting the Berlin Philharmonic. Heading up the set, the Corydon Singers, accompanied by the English Chamber Orchestra, directed by Matthew Best, gave us the Verle uns Frieden by Mendelssohn, which, I just looked it up, means In These Our Days So Perilous. And my apologies to all the German speakers out there. I know I'm probably pronouncing it all wrong, but I'm doing the best I can. And there you have it, dear listener. The last music on tonight's show. Are we downhearted? Never. Because I'm going to be here tomorrow night at 11 and every night after that into the foreseeable future. I am. So, before I slip away into the night, let me pass on tonight's musical quotation, which is from Francis Bacon. Generally, music feedeth that disposition of the spirits which it findeth. In the Still of the Night, coming up next on the New Classical 96.3 FM. Until we meet again, I'm Marilyn Lightstone.

0: Does it feel to you like AI is taking over? 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

0: Good morning, and welcome to a Friday edition of Classical Mornings. I'm Jean Stillwell on the new Classical FM. The weekend is just about here, with plenty of wonderful festivals, concerts, and events to enjoy over the next few days. We'll tell you about some of them throughout the morning, and even look ahead to a few things coming up in August. But first, it's time for a traffic update, and Jeremy Logan has the 6 o'clock news.
1: A little bit of construction to keep in mind this morning. First off, eastbound on the 401 in the express at Winston Churchill, that HOV and left lane remain blocked. If you're heading along that stretch of highway, keep it in mind, still some heavier delays. And the 400 northbound at Highway 89, two left lanes are blocked for ongoing construction. Moving out this morning on the rest of our highways, including the Don Valley, the Gardner, and the QEW, all problem-free. You are the reason Sunnybrook targets tumors in real time and why a stroke is reversed in 10 minutes. Give today at yourthereason.ca. 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
2: Thank you, Lisa. And good morning. I'm Jeremy Logan with your 6 o'clock news on the new Classical FM. Where it is 6 o'clock right now. A mix of sun and cloud is what you can reasonably expect for your Friday, July 10th, along with the chance of showers and the risk of a thunderstorm, a high of 28 degrees. Right now it is 21 degrees Celsius in Toronto with the humidex value feeling more like 24. In the news, we begin in the Middle East, where the American military continues to hit Iran with new airstrikes. Tehran has been responding by targeting Gulf countries friendly to the U.S. Donald Trump continues to say he believes that the ceasefire with Iran is over, but also insists that continued attacks do not mean a return to war. Meantime, we're learning negotiators with the U.S. and Iran continue to engage in technical negotiations amid new security concerns. ABC reporter Karen Hua has details.
3: The Wall Street Journal reporting, Israel recently shared intelligence with the U.S. about a new Iranian plot to assassinate President Trump. At the NATO summit in Turkey earlier this week, Trump spoke about Iranian threats against him.
4: They want to take out the U.S. leader, me. I'm on every list.
3: Those comments came shortly before the president departed Turkey in the older Air Force One plane, instead of the newly retrofitted jet gifted by Qatar. Earlier this week, sources told ABC News, the Secret Service urged the president to make the switch.
2: Karen Hua reporting. The U.S. now is expanding its targets beyond military sites, striking a railroad bridge that Iran says was quickly repaired. Here in the city, a surprise contender may be about to shake up the race for Toronto mayor. The Toronto Star is reporting former federal conservative immigration minister Chris Alexander is weighing a run for the city's top political job. Alexander says he's seriously considering it, but stresses he has not made a decision, but hopes to make up his mind soon. He says he wants to be certain he would have a platform, a team, and funding that would be credible and make sure that a campaign was the right thing for his family. Nominations for the October 26th municipal election close August 21st. So far, 26 people have signed up to run for mayor, with incumbent Olivia Chow and Councillor Brad Bradford the only high-profile contenders. Well, important news if you take the popular joint supplement glucosamine. As reporter Alex Stone tells us, the arthritis supplement, known to cushion joints and decrease inflammation, may come with a surprising risk to your brain health.
5: Now, a new study in the journal Nature Metabolism finds a supplement may increase the risk of developing dementia by 25%. And for patients already living with Alzheimer's, researchers found glucosamine was linked to a 25% higher risk of death. Additional dangers are that glucosamine is a dietary supplement not regulated by the FDA, meaning the quality and dosage can vary from brand to brand. Doctors say you don't necessarily need to stop your glucosamine right now, since more clinical trials are needed to be done to really understand if the supplement changes the structure of the brain, but make sure to talk to your doctor about any medication you take, even if they're over-the-counter supplements.
2: Alex Stone reporting. Glucosamine is approved by Health Canada to be sold as a natural health product. We Canadians will get a fresh look at the jobs picture in this country later this morning. A Reuters poll of economists expects Canada to have added 10,000 jobs last month, enough to keep the unemployment rate steady at 6.6%. The Canadian economy added 88,000 jobs in May, partially offsetting job losses over the first 4 months of the year. The jobs report will be the Bank of Canada's last major look at the state of the economy before making its next interest rate decision. That's on Wednesday. On the global markets, Asian shares advanced on the final day of the trading week, helped by buying of technology-related shares following a tech-led rally on Wall Street. European stocks are mixed, as are U.S. futures. Oil prices edged lower as traders watched for developments in the Iran war. The Canadian dollar is trading at 70.5 cents U.S. In sports, Kawhi Leonard's trade to the Toronto Raptors is on hold because of an NBA investigation into the Los Angeles Clippers. The league is examining whether the Clippers circumvented salary cap rules. The Raptors announced they will wait for the investigation's outcome. France is off to the World Cup semifinals for a third straight tournament after beating Morocco 2-0 at Boston Stadium. France will next face either Spain or Belgium in the Final Four. Toronto Maple Leafs are hoping to extend their win streak to three games when they open a weekend set in San Diego against the Pirates. The Toronto Argonauts have a game tonight in Winnipeg against the Blue Bombers, kickoff at 8:30. And in the WNBA, Toronto Tempo hosts the Dallas Wings tonight at 7:30. It is 6:05, taking a look at your classical FM weather forecast. It'll be a mix of sun and cloud for your Friday, July 10th, with a chance of showers, the risk of a storm, a high of 28 degrees. Partly cloudy tonight, still with a chance of showers and the risk of a storm, a low of 19. Tomorrow, mostly sunny, then a high of 28. Currently, it is 21 degrees Celsius in Toronto, with the Humidex value feeling more like 24. 20 degrees in Cobourg, feeling like 22, and 20 degrees in Collingwood, also feeling more like 22. I'm Jeremy Logan. 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

Is that not the perfect way to start the show? That was Jeremiah Clarke's trumpet tune, performed with Stephen Bolac on trumpet and Vincent Boucher at the organ. Now, you may have noticed that there wasn't any J.S. Bach to begin the morning. Well, Bach's taking the opening of the 6 o'clock hour off, but definitely not the breakfast brew. So welcome back to Classical Mornings for today's breakfast brew. We're pouring coffee from Brazil's Minas Gerais region. I'm having it as a latte with 2 shots of espresso. Today's tasting notes are milk, chocolate, vanilla, and dark cherry. Oh, yeah. Coming up at 6:30, it's Match the Mezzo. The Lottomax jackpot's an estimated $25 million plus 25 $100,000 prizes. All you have to do is guess the missing word in a familiar phrase, and you could win a $100 Lottomax voucher. But first, another musical treat. Edvard Grieg's Erotik. From his lyric pieces. Now, despite the title, it's not erotic in the modern sense. It's a gentle musical love poem, warm, affectionate, and full of charm. Here's Erotik, performed by Julius Drake at the piano.

0: Erotic enough, I'd say. Edvard Grieg's Erotik from the Lyric Pieces with Julius Drake at the piano. It's 6:13 on Classical Mornings. I'm your host, Jean Stillwell. We've got music by Edward McDowell coming up, To a Wild Rose, with Julian Lloyd Webber, cellist, and John Lenihan at the piano. But first, let's have a traffic update.
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2: Collision free to start our morning drive, but again, if you are heading out, we've got a couple of delays eastbound on the 401 past Highway 410 through Dixie and the 427 off and on delays through the 400, while the westbound 401 looking good. Don Valley, the Gardner Expressway in and out of the downtown without any issue, and the QAW through Burlington, Oakville, and Mississauga running problem free. 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

Edward McDowell's To a Wild Rose. Julian Lloyd Webber was the cellist and John Lenihan was at the piano. 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And now we're going to turn to music by Georg Philipp Telemann, the opening movement, which is slow movement, from the Viola Concerto in G minor, and it was all programmed for Kathleen Kadjioka because she is the violist in this piece, a member of Ensemble Masque.

Such a lovely piece of music, Francisco Tárrega. Nice to have with your coffee this morning. Capricho Araba with Sharon Isbin at the guitar. It is 6:29 on Classical Mornings. It is time to play the Match the Mezzo. We're going to take a caller at 416-507-9894. During this piece by Paul Reed, The Prelude from the Victorian Kitchen Garden, with Jerome Summers, clarinetist, and Robert Courtgard at the piano. Listen, the Lottomax jackpot's an estimated $25 million, plus 25 $100,000 prizes. All you have to do is guess what word I leave out of a phrase, and we'll give you a $100 Lottomax voucher. So give us a call. Once again, that's 416-507-9894.

0: that pretty music? Paul Reed's Victorian Kitchen Garden Suite, the prelude from that, with Jerome Summers, clarinetist, and Robert Courtgard at the piano. It's 6:33 on Classical Mornings. We're playing Match the Mezzo. With us on the phone this morning is John in Markham. Good morning, John.
1: Good morning, Jean.
0: How are you doing today?
1: Excellent.
0: Oh, lovely. How come you're excellent? Because it's a weekend?
1: Yeah, weekend. And good weather.
0: Yeah. I love the summer. Are you all set to play Match the Mezzo?
1: Yes.
0: Okay. The word to match this morning is festival, blank festival. Please choose from one of these three options. Is it food festival, jazz festival, or street festival?
1: All three good options.
0: Aren't they?
1: Let's go with street festival.
0: Street festival. All right, here's the thing. Now, look, at a street festival, you have to have food. That's what they're all about, right?
1: Yes.
0: Congratulations. Bravo. We think you're fabulous. Come on.
1: You're so grateful.
0: John, I tell you, you're a rock star this morning, a classical rock star, however. And
1: thank
0: this
1: you.
0: Means that you've won a $100 Lotto Max voucher, which means... It is for four upcoming draws. You receive four Lottomax quick pick plays with five encore. Tonight's Lottomax jackpot's an estimated $25 million plus 25 $100,000 prizes. What would you do if you won that money?
1: I'd have to begin the search for my retirement home.
0: Sounds fantastic. Yes?
1: Not a retirement home, my retirement home.
0: Oh, nice.
1: Then plan a big party.
0: Yes.
1: And invite everybody.
0: Okay.
1: And Andy Johnson as well.
0: Oh, lovely. Yeah, we miss Andy. We love him. So is there anybody else on that guest list that should come?
1: Oh, I think Miss Jean.
0: Aha, yes. Well done. Okay, we're done here. John, thank you so much for playing and have a wonderful weekend. Fingers crossed for you.
1: Thanks, Jean.
0: Okay.
1: You as well.
0: Thank you. Bye-bye.

0: Soothing music there by Tchaikovsky. The second movement from the String Quartet No. 1 with the St. Lawrence String Quartet. It is 6:43 on Classical Mornings. We've got some Florence Price coming up, a piece called Adoration with Daniel Hope, violinist, and the Zurich Chamber Orchestra. But first, we're going to turn for a traffic update.
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2: Collision free so far this morning along our major routes. Again, eastbound on the 401. Looking good, but a couple of delays from just before Dixie, right through the 427 through Dixon Martin Grove in the 400. While the westbound 401 fighting off and on delays past the DVP through to about Bayview. The Don Valley south of the 401 through Eglinton. Extra brake lights. Again, QE eastbound slowdowns from Erin Mills back through Dixie. We've also got delays eastbound on the Gardner Expressway past the South Kingsway. Get 20 times the points today at Shoppers Drug Mart. 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

0: From the 1947 film The Dream of Alwyn, music by Charles Williams, and Montovani and his orchestra were playing and he was conducting. And before that, we had Boccherini's Cello Concerto in G major, the final movement with Anna Billisma, cellist. Boy, some fancy footwork there on the cello, with Taffy Music and Jean Lemon. It's, we're almost at 7 o'clock. We've got a traffic update, and Jeremy Logan's got the 7 o'clock news.
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2: And we had earlier problems eastbound on the 401 in the collectors. The ramp to Morningside, a stalled vehicle on the left lane removed. And now problems on the 400 southbound ramp to King. We've got a collision currently sitting in the right lane. Taking a look at the QE and the Gardner Expressway, running problem free. The DVP south of the 401 through Eglinton, your normal volume. And Winford Drive at Eglinton, problems. Martin Grove at Dixon Road, we've also got a collision cleanup. 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
3: Thank you, Lisa. And good morning. I'm Jeremy Logan with your 7 o'clock news on the New Classical FM, where it is 7 o'clock right now. A mix of sun and cloud for your Friday, July 10th, with the chance of showers, the risk of a storm, a high of 28 degrees. Right now, it is 20 degrees Celsius in Toronto, with the humidex value feeling more like 22. In the news, the United States has launched new airstrikes against Iran, and Tehran has responded by targeting Gulf countries. The exchange of fire threatens an interim deal, the much-talked-about Memorandum of Understanding, intended to help end the war in the Middle East. The strikes came hours after Donald Trump said recent Iranian attacks on ships in the Strait of Hormuz signaled the end of a fragile ceasefire and threatened to escalate the conflict if they didn't stop. Jonathan Conricus is a senior fellow at the Foundation for Defense of Democracies and a former spokesperson for Israel Defense Forces. He told Fight Back with Libby Znaimer on our sister station Zoomer Radio, the Iranian regime needs to make a decision.
4: The Iranian regime is now being asked of the U.S., do you want to continue with the MOU or do you want to escalate the situation? If you want to escalate, then there's a whole big bag of escalation that the U.S. can bring. And having said that, I think that the U.S. up until the midterms will probably still prefer not to escalate the situation and to go into large military activity because of what it would mean for oil prices and gas prices in the U.S. domestically. So it's still a very interesting time.
3: Meantime, Supreme Leader Ayatollah Ali Khamenei, who was killed in the opening salvos of the war, was laid to rest earlier today after days of public mourning. A Brampton man convicted in the United States of running a drug trafficking operation across the border into Canada has been sentenced to 20 years in prison. Gurumrit Sidhu pleaded guilty earlier this year to leading a drug ring from September 2020 to February 2023. A California court heard that between September and October 2022, more than 500 kilograms of methamphetamine and nearly 350 kilograms of cocaine were brought from the U.S. into Canada, shipments to be said worth some $17 million U.S. Sidhu was arrested and extradited to the U.S. in October 2024. A statement from the U.S. Attorney's Office for the Central District of California says Sidhu is the eighth person to plead guilty in the case. Well, representatives with Montreal, Vancouver, and Ottawa airports are backing concerns from Toronto's Pearson's Airport over fake bot-driven travel sites. As we've reported, Toronto Pearson Airport is warning that AI-generated articles are increasingly spreading false information about their airport operations. A Pearson statement also says many of these articles are produced by automated websites using fabricated bylines, generic content, and AI-generated images with little or no fact-checking. Five sites in particular have been called out. They are thetraveler.org, Toronto Digest, Travel and Tour World, Nomad Lawyer, and Travel Tourister. Pearson spokesperson Sean Davidson says some of these quote-unquote authors are writing up to 100 different articles a day, and not only about Toronto Pearson, but airports across North America. Tech expert Carmi Levy calls the websites, which can mirror legitimate sites in appearance, a significant problem. Levy encourages passengers to stick to legitimate sources, including airport and airline site or apps. On the global markets, world shares have mostly advanced, with Asian stocks helped by buying of technology-related shares following a tech-led rally on Wall Street. Oil prices have edged lower as traders watch for developments in the Iran war. U.S. futures are mixed. The Canadian dollar is trading at 70.5 cents U.S. In sports, Spain and Belgium are set to clash in the World Cup quarterfinals today in Los Angeles. Spain is coming off a 1-0 victory over Portugal, while Belgium handily beat the U.S. 4-1 to advance. The winner will take on France, which beat Morocco 2-0 yesterday at Boston Stadium. The Toronto Blue Jays are back in action tonight when they visit the Padres in San Diego for the opener of a 3-game series. The Winnipeg Blue Bombers host the Toronto Argonauts tonight in CFL action. In the WNBA, Toronto Tempo hopes to snap a 3-game losing skid when they host the Dallas Wings. And if you're just tuning in, Toronto Raptors say they have put their proposed trade for superstar Kawhi Leonard on hold after the NBA said the team would assume the risk of any outcome from the league's ongoing investigation into the LA Clippers. It is 7:05, taking a look at your classical FM weather forecast. A sun-cloud mix for your Friday, July 10th, along with the chance of showers, the risk of a storm, a high of 28 degrees. Partly cloudy tonight, still with a chance of showers and the risk of a storm, a low of 19. But tomorrow, mostly sunny, at a high of 28. Currently, it is 20 degrees Celsius in Toronto, with the humidex value feeling more like 22. 20 in Cobourg, and 19 degrees in Collingwood. I'm Jeremy Logan. 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

we began the hour with Ottorini Respighi's Ancient Airs and Dances, the Balletto Detto, performed by the Orchestre Symphonique de Laval under the direction of Alain Trudel. Welcome to the second hour of Classical Mornings, our 7 o'clock hour. I'm Jean Stillwell. The Quiz of the Bumblebees coming up at 7:30. We'll have all kinds of questions to get your brain working. And if you'd like to play along, you could win one of our coffee mugs just for calling in and playing. Two mugs if you get 5 or more questions right. But first, we're going to turn to music by Ignacy Jan Paderewski, born in what is now Ukraine and celebrated as one of the great pianist composers of his era. He also went on to become the Prime Minister of Poland after the First World War. Here's the fourth piece from his Miscellanea, the Nocturne in B-flat major, performed by Nelson Fryer.

0: Beautiful music, very nicely played by Nelson Fryer at the piano. That was Ignacy Jan Paderewski, Miscellanea, number 4, the Nocturne in B-flat from it. It's 7:14. I'm your host, Jean Stillwell. We've got music by Edward Elgar on the way. It's Salut d'amour with Kyung-Wha Chung, violinist, and Philip Mole at the piano. But first, we're going to have a traffic update.
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2: The 400 southbound ramp to King. We've got a crash blocking the right lane. Again, seeing delays along that off-ramp. And taking a look out this morning on the eastbound 401. Heavier delays as you continue past Dixie through Dixon Martin Grove. We've got delays past the 400 through Keel. DVP, the Gardner Expressway, not too bad traveling into the downtown. Just a little bit lighter for your Friday morning. And again, in town, Winford at Eglinton, a collision, Martin Grove at Dixon Road. 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

Finely tuned, beautiful finish there. Kyung-hwa Chung, violinist, with Philip Mole at the piano. That was Edward Elgar's Salut d'Amour. 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And now we're going to turn to music by Philip Glass, the Etude No. 2 with the Siggi String Quartet and Víkingur Ólafsson at the piano.

Beautiful minimalist music there by Philip Glass, the Etude No. 2 with the Siggi String Quartet and Víkinga Ólafsson at the piano. It's 7:28 on Classical Mornings, and it is time to take a caller to play the Quiz of the Bumblebee. We're going to take a caller during this piece by Ennio Morricone, Gabriel's oboe from The Mission with La Pietà and Angèle Dubois. And just for calling in and playing, you get one mug, and if you get five or more questions right, you get two mugs. The number to call, 416-507-9894.

0: Beautiful movie music there by Ennio Morricone. Remember that movie, The Mission? We heard Gabriel's Oboe. It starred Jeremy Irons and Robert De Niro. I'd love to see that again. And we heard La Pietà and Angèle Dubois, violinist. And we are playing The Quiz of the Bumblebee at 7:32 on Classical Mornings. Constantine's on the phone in Mississauga. Good morning, Constantine.
1: Good morning, Jane.
0: How are you doing today?
1: Doing excellent.
0: Great. It's been a while since I've heard from you. Are you doing okay?
1: Sorry, can you repeat that, Jane?
0: Yeah, it's been a while since I've heard from you. How are you doing?
1: Doing excellent. Very happy to hear your voice. Thanks for having me.
0: Likewise. All set to play?
1: Yes, I am.
0: Great. Let's go. What does the Italian musical term dolce mean? Sweetly or loudly?
1: Just came back from Italy, so it means sweetly.
0: Yeah. True or false? A group of lions is called a pride.
1: That is true.
0: What is another word for castigate? Criticize or flatter?
1: I'm going to go with criticize.
0: You'd be right. A buoyancy is the tendency to float in a liquid or drown at sea.
1: That'd be to float.
0: Yeah, it would. Quid pro quo means something given or received for something else, or a complete misunderstanding.
1: Something given and received.
0: Yep. Something described as dicey is risky or unpredictable or accurate and locked in.
1: That'd be risky and unpredictable.
0: Yes. True or false? Philip Glass is a 20th century composer.
1: This one, I'm not sure. I'm going to go with true.
0: I would if I were you. 7 out of 7, dude. Well done. Woohoo, Constantine.
1: Well done.
0: That was great. So you've got 2 mugs just like that. You must have a ton of mugs at home now.
1: Well, I'm happy to have 2 more.
0: We're happy for you. You listen, have a great weekend. Welcome home. And thanks so much for playing this morning.
1: Thanks, Jane. And thanks for your radio.
0: Oh, thank you. Bye.

0: Minuetto from Carl Maria von Weber's Clarinet Quintet in B flat major with that fabulous clarinetist James Campbell and the Orford String Quartet. It's 7:43 on Classical Mornings. I'm your host, Jean Stillwell. We've got Sergei Rachmaninoff's Prelude in G, number 5. We're going to hear the Moderato. That's coming up with Alexis Weissenberg at the piano. But first, we're going to have a traffic update.
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2: The 401 eastbound collector is past a warden. We've got a stalled vehicle blocking the right lane. And the 400 southbound ramp to King Road, a crash cleanup. We've got a right lane still blocked. Taking a look at the rest of our routes. And overall, not too bad. A little bit lighter for a Friday morning. DVP, going to see some heavier slowdowns just south of the 401 through to about Eglinton. And again, the Gardner busy past the South Kingsway through to Jameson. 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

0: Music composed by John Williams, A Prayer for Peace, from the 2005 historical drama film Munich. Pablo Sanz-Villegas was the guitarist, and Yo-Yo Ma was playing the cello. And before that, Johann Nepomuk Hummel's Piano Quintet in E-flat minor, the final movement with the Schubert Ensemble of London. And now it's time for a traffic update, and Jeremy Logan has the 8 o'clock news.
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2: The 401 westbound express past Bayview. We've got a collision blocking the left lane. If you are heading along that stretch, expecting delays off the DVP. And eastbound on the 401, the collectors past Warden. Right lane stall is gone. Highway 400 southbound ramp to King, a collision blocking the right lane. And Martin Grove at Dixon, we still have a collision cleanup. Over 1,000 exotic birds and animals. 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
3: Thank you, Lisa. And good morning. I'm Jeremy Logan with your 8 o'clock news on the new Classical FM, where it is 8 o'clock right now. A mix of sun and cloud for your Friday, July 10th, with a chance of showers, the risk of a thunderstorm, and a high of 28 degrees. Right now, it is 21 degrees Celsius in Toronto, with the humidex value feeling more like 24. In the news, there is an uneasy calm across the Middle East after 2 days of deadly strikes between the United States and Iran, as representatives with mediating nations attempt to get diplomacy back on track. We're learning representatives with the U.S. and Iran continue to engage in technical negotiations amid new security concerns. ABC reporter Karen Waugh has details.
4: The Wall Street Journal reporting, Israel recently shared intelligence with the U.S. about a new Iranian plot to assassinate President Trump. At the NATO summit in Turkey earlier this week, Trump spoke about Iranian threats against him.
5: They want to take out the U.S. leader, me. I'm on every list.
4: Those comments came shortly before the president departed Turkey in the older Air Force One plane, instead of the newly retrofitted jet gifted by Qatar. Earlier this week, sources told ABC News the Secret Service urged the president to make the switch.
3: Karen Hua reporting. Today marks the final day of a six-day funeral service for the Ayatollah killed in the opening rounds of this war well over 4 months ago. Here in the city, a surprise contender may be about to shake up the race for Toronto mayor. The Toronto Star is reporting former federal conservative immigration minister Chris Alexander is weighing a run for the city's top political job. Alexander says he's seriously considering it, but stresses he has not made a decision, but hopes to make up his mind soon. He says he wants to be certain he would have a platform, a team, and funding that would be credible and make sure that a campaign was the right thing for his family. Nominations for the October 26th municipal election close August 21st. So far, 26 people have signed up to run for mayor, with incumbent Olivia Chow and Councillor Brad Bradford the only high-profile contenders. Well, as we've been reporting this week, there is exciting news on the cancer research front in Canada. A team at Toronto's Princess Margaret Cancer Centre is conducting a large trial for a blood test to see if it can predict recurrence of cancer in patients. Dr. Lillian Hsu is the lead investigator and spoke with Libby Znaimer about it.
6: We are trying to identify microscopic traces of cancer in the blood in patients who have undergone curative treatment for their cancers, such as surgery or radiation or combinations of different treatment, where by routine imaging, such as CT scans or MRI scans and physical examination, there's no sign of the cancer being present. But microscopically, if we're able to detect such molecular residual disease, whether we can do something about it before it has a chance to come back in terms of macroscopic recurrence.
3: 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Well, we Canadians will get a fresh look at the jobs picture in this country later this morning. A Reuters poll of economists expects Canada to have added 10,000 jobs last month, enough to keep the unemployment rate steady at 6.6%. The Canadian economy added 88,000 jobs in May, partially offsetting job losses over the first 4 months of the year. The jobs report will be the Bank of Canada's last major look at the state of the economy before making its next interest rate decision on Wednesday. On the global markets, Asian shares advanced on the final day of trading this week, helped by buying of technology-related shares following a tech-led rally on Wall Street. European stocks are mixed, as are U.S. futures. And the Canadian dollar is trading at 70.5 cents U.S. In sports, Kawhi Leonard's trade to the Toronto Raptors is on hold because of an NBA investigation into the L.A. Clippers. The league is examining whether the Clippers circumvented salary cap rules. The Raptors announced they will wait for the investigation's outcome. France is off to the World Cup semifinals for a third straight tournament after beating Morocco 2-0 at Boston Stadium. France will next face either Spain or Belgium in the Final Four. The Toronto Maple Leafs are hoping to extend their win streak to 3 games when they opened a weekend set in San Diego against the Padres. And the Toronto Argonauts have a game tonight in Winnipeg against the Blue Bombers. Kickoff is at 8:30. And in the WNBA, Toronto Tempo hosts the Dallas Wings. That's tonight at 7:30. It is 8:05, taking a look at your classical FM weather forecast. It'll be a mix of sun and cloud for your Friday, July 10th, with a chance of showers, the risk of a storm, a high of 28 degrees. Partly cloudy tonight, still with a chance of showers or a storm, a low of 19. Tomorrow, mostly sunny, then a high of 28. Currently, it is 21 degrees Celsius in Toronto, with the humidex feeling more like 24. 20 in Cobourg, feeling like 23, and 19 degrees in Collingwood. I'm Jeremy Logan. 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

Wow, an interesting celebration there. We began the hour with Percy Grainger's Lincolnshire Posy, the lively final movement, The Lost Lady Found, performed by the Chicago Symphony Orchestra Brass. Welcome to the third hour of Classical Mornings, our 8 o'clock hour. I'm Jean Stillwell. The arts update's coming up at 8:30 with some wonderful festivals and events taking place in and around the Toronto this summer. But before we get to that, we're going to celebrate a birthday. Bela Fleck was born on this day in New York City in 1958. He's widely regarded as one of the world's greatest banjo players, blending classical, jazz, bluegrass, folk, and world music into a style all his own. We're going to hear George Gershwin's Rialto Ripples with Bela Affleck, banjo player.

0: Banjo player Bella Fleck was born on this day in 1958. That was George Gershwin's Rialto Ripples. It's 8:14 on Classical Mornings. I'm your host, Jean Stillwell. We're going to have a traffic update right now.
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2: The 401 westbound express past Bayview. We've got a crash currently sitting in the left lane, and southbound Appleby ramp to the westbound Curie is still vehicle in the right lane. The 400 southbound ramp to King, right lane problems, and Keel north of the 401, still a collision cleanup you'll have to work around. Over 1,000 exotic birds and animals. 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
0: It's 8:14. I'm Jean Stillwell. He is Tom Mihalik from Tom's Place. Good morning, Tom.
3: Hey, good morning, Jean. In the background, I hear you sing with so much passion. The music is playing, and yet you're singing, you're doodling.
0: Yeah.
3: It's so wonderful to hear that. I mean, it's just amazing to have this and to be able to hear you. Nobody else is listening to you except Tommy Mihalik. This is the greatest.
0: Fantastic.
3: The greatest of the greatest.
0: Excellent.
3: And thank you very much, Gene. And it just gives me an insight into your personality, your playfulness, your love of music.
0: I do, that's for sure.
3: I mean, without music, there's no real life.
0: Aww.
3: You know, music gives us, and we're able to express our feelings. I mean, when I sing happy birthday,
0: oh dear,
3: to still to me.
0: I knew this was going somewhere, Tom.
3: It's really me.
0: I know.
3: It's truly me.
0: I know.
3: With all the false notes, but my expectations, when I sing this song,
0: yes,
3: happy birthday,
0: yes, yes,
3: to sail to me.
0: Oh my God.
3: It expresses everything.
0: It does.
3: Birthday is important. As suit sale to me is my life.
0: Yes.
3: And this wonderful sale is ending this weekend.
0: Right.
3: And when you come to Tom's Place, you will find prices that will suit and fit everybody.
0: Sure.
3: And we have nice selection in every price range. Shirts, trousers, sport jackets, you name it, we have it for you. I won't be able to sing happy birthday suit sale to me. Maybe until Christmas.
0: Well,
3: maybe
0: sure.
3: We'll bring it back.
0: We can wait till then, Tom.
3: Yes. Thank you, Jean.
0: Thank you, Tom. Thanks very much. You know, at Tom's Place, there's something for everyone. Listen, go there and you never know. Just ask him. I bet you he would sing for you. 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

Music by Joseph Haydn, the La Passion from the Symphony No. 49 in F minor. 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July 9th, oh, that's actually on now. Oh, today! Yesterday was July 9th. To August 1st at venues throughout Toronto. Experience renowned Canadian and international artists, musicians, and singers. For more information, oh, by the way, singers are actually musicians as well. For more information, go to torontosummermusic.com. And now we're going to turn to music by Pietro Mascagni, the Preludio from the opera L'Amico Fritz, with the St. Cecilia National Academy Orchestra and Myung-Won Chun conducting.

March of the Priests from Mozart's The Magic Flute. That's in a section from Act Two, with the London Classical Players and Roger Norrington conducting. It's 8:34 on Classical Mornings, and it's time for your arts update. So yesterday, I happened to walk by Nathan Phillips Square, and everything was being set up for the Toronto Outdoor Art Fair. It's on now and runs this weekend, starting today, July 10th, through to the 12th. It's Canada's leading contemporary outdoor art fair and celebrates its 65th anniversary. Jeremy and I were just remarking on that. It's fantastic. And if you head to classicalfm.ca, you can enter our contest for a chance to win a $100 gift certificate to spend at the fair. More than 400 artists will be there, along with plenty of free activities throughout the weekend. For all the details, visit toaf.ca. Toronto Summer Music gets underway tomorrow evening with Fire and Resilience at Walter Hall. That's tonight, actually, at Walter Hall on the University of Toronto campus in the Edward Johnson Building. 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The concert begins at 7:30 p.m. and tickets are available through rcmusic.com. Before I go, one thing caught my eye. The Summer Works Performance Festival returns August 6th through the 16th, bringing 11 days of theater, dance, music, and contemporary performance to venues and public spaces across Toronto. 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More great music is on the way, like this. So now J.S. Bach decides to show up for his coffee. Concerto for keyboards in A minor, the Allegro, with Alexandre Tarot pianist, Les Violons du Roi, and Bernard Labadie conducting.

0: Great music there by Camille Saint-Saëns, the Gavotte, a finale from the septet with the Nash Ensemble, a wonderful ensemble of players. It is 8:44 on Classical Mornings. I'm your host, Jean Stillwell. We've got Beethoven coming up, the Symphony No. 7 in A major. We're going to hear the second movement with the London Symphony Orchestra and Bernard Haitink conducting. But first, we're going to have a traffic update.
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2: Not a lot on the go this time around. If you are heading out, just a couple of notes. First off, southbound Appleby ramp to the westbound QEW, a right lane stall. And the 400 southbound ramp to King, we still have this collision cleanup. A right lane remains blocked heading through the area. Expect a delay. Rest of our routes, including the Don Valley and the Gardner Expressway, running problem-free. QEW, just a couple of delays out of Burlington. We've also got a few slowdowns as you make your way into Mississauga. You're the reason Sunnybrook targets tumors in real time and why a stroke is reversed in 10 minutes. Give today at yourthereason.ca. I'm Lisa Edwards with traffic on the new Classical FM.
3: I'm Alexa Petrenko, inviting you to join me this Sunday night at the Opera at 9. We'll celebrate Karl Orff's July 10th, 1895 birthday with a perfect soundtrack for a delicious midsummer evening by the lake or on the deck, a historical recording of his scenic cantata Carmina Burana. Soloists Gundula Janowitz, Dietrich Fischer-Dieskau, and Gerhard Stolze join the chorus and orchestra of the Deutsche Oper Berlin in spectacular tunes, rhythms, and lyrics that celebrate the pleasures of earthly life in springtime, in the tavern, and in the court of love. That's Karl Orff's Carmina Burana this Sunday night at the Opera at 9 from the new Classical FM, beautiful music for a crazy world.
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0: The main theme from The Avengers, music by Alan Silvestri, the original soundtrack. We were just talking about how much we need to go and watch all the Avengers movies again, just because we're reminded of how fabulous the music is. It is 8:59, time for a traffic update, and Jeremy Logan has the 9 o'clock news.
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2: New problems on the southbound DBP past Lawrence. A stalled vehicle in the right lane with heavier delays now off the 401. And good news, southbound Appleby ramp to the westbound QAW. Right lane stall gone. And finally, these problems on the 400 southbound ramp to King have cleared from the right lane. At Sunnybrook, you're the reason clinical trials are giving tens of thousands of people hope and why they will transform care. Give today at yourthereason.ca. 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
3: Thank you, Lisa. And good morning. I'm Jeremy Logan with your 9 o'clock news on the new Classical FM, where it is 9 o'clock right now. A mix of sun and cloud, that's what you're getting for your Friday, July 10th, with the chance of showers, the risk of a storm, a high of 28 degrees. Right now it is 21 degrees Celsius in Toronto, with the humidex value feeling more like 27. In the news, we begin with good news on Canada's job market. A new Statistics Canada report says the economy continued to add jobs in June with a gain of 18,000 positions, enough to drop the jobless rate a tenth of a point to 6.5%. It also says young people saw a better start to the summer job market this year compared with 2025, amid a gain of 33,000 positions for workers aged 15 to 24. Job growth was primarily in part-time work last month and led by the wholesale and retail trade industry and the food and accommodation sector. It was manufacturing which led losses, down some 61,000 jobs since the most recent peak in January 2025, as U.S. tariffs continue to weigh on the industry. The June jobs report is the Bank of Canada's last major look at the state of the economy before its next interest rate decision on Wednesday. There is new information on Iran following days of retaliatory strikes by U.S. forces against Tehran this week. As we've been reporting, technical talks among representatives of the U.S. and Iran about Iran's nuclear program are continuing. ABC News is reporting that the United States is still committed to finding a resolution so Iran can never possess a nuclear weapon. But there has been no evidence of progress, and with the missile strikes this week, only major setbacks. The strikes came hours after Donald Trump said recent Iranian attacks on ships in the Strait of Hormuz signaled the end of a fragile ceasefire and threatened to escalate the conflict if they didn't stop. Jonathan Kourakis, is a senior fellow at the Foundation for Defense and Democracies and a former spokesperson for Israel Defense Forces. He told Fight Back with Libby Znaimer on our sister station Zoomer Radio, the Iranian regime needs to make a decision.
4: The Iranian regime is now being asked of the U.S., do you want to continue with the MOU, or do you want to escalate the situation? If you want to escalate, then there's a whole big bag of escalation that the U.S. can bring. And having said that, I think that the U.S. up until the midterms will probably still prefer not to escalate the situation and to go into large military activity because of what it would mean for oil prices and gas prices in the U.S. domestically. So it's still a very interesting time.
3: Meantime, Supreme Leader Ayatollah Ali Khamenei, who was killed in the opening salvos of the war, was laid to rest earlier today, after days of public mourning. Back home, a Brampton man convicted in the United States of running a drug trafficking operation across the border into Canada has been sentenced to 20 years in prison. Gurumrit Sidhu pleaded guilty earlier this year to leading a drug ring from September 2020 to February 2023. A California court heard that between September and October 2022, more than 500 kilograms of methamphetamine and nearly 350 kilograms of cocaine were brought from the U.S. into Canada, shipments said to be worth some $17 million U.S. Sidhu was arrested and extradited to the U.S. in October of 2024. A statement from the U.S. Attorney's Office for the Central District of California says Sidhu is the eighth person to plead guilty in the case. Well, important news if you take the popular joint supplement glucosamine. As reporter Alex Stone tells us, the arthritis supplement, known to cushion joints and decrease inflammation, may come with a surprising risk to your brain health.
5: Now, a new study in the journal Nature Metabolism finds a supplement may increase the risk of developing dementia by 25%. And for patients already living with Alzheimer's, researchers found glucosamine was linked to a 25% higher risk of death. Additional dangers are that glucosamine is a dietary supplement not regulated by the FDA, meaning the quality and dosage can vary from brand to brand. Doctors say you don't necessarily need to stop your glucosamine right now, since more clinical trials are needed to be done to really understand if the supplement changes the structure of the brain, but make sure to talk to your doctor about any medication you take, even if they're over-the-counter supplements.
3: Alex Stone reporting. Glucosamine is approved by Health Canada to be sold as a natural health product. On the global markets, world shares have mostly advanced, with Asian stocks helped by buying of technology-related shares following a tech-led rally on Wall Street. Oil prices have edged lower as traders watch for developments in the Iran war. U.S. futures are mixed. The Canadian dollar is trading at 70.6 cents U.S. It is 9:05, taking a look at your classical FM weather forecast, a sun-cloud mix for your Friday, July 10th, with the chance of showers, the risk of a storm, a high of 28 degrees. Partly cloudy tonight, still with a chance of showers and risk of a storm, a low of 19. Tomorrow, mostly sunny at a high of 28. Currently, it is 21 degrees Celsius in Toronto, with the humidex value feeling more like 27. 22 in Cobourg, feeling 26, and 20 degrees in Collingwood, feeling 22. I'm Jeremy Logan. 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

0: Carlo O'Carolan's O'Carolan's Favorite Jig, performed by the Apollo's Fire and La Nef, with Julie Andrzejewski on the violin. Welcome to our final hour of Classical Mornings. I'm Jean Stillwell. Our big piece is coming up at 9:20, and today it celebrates the birthday of Karl Orff, who was born on this day in 1895. We'll have more of that in just a few minutes. But first, if you're looking for a movie recommendation this weekend, Mark Glassman is an award-winning film programmer, author, editor, and one of Canada's most respected voices on film and culture. Every Friday, he joins us to review the latest releases and separate the must-sees from the misses. Mark, thanks for being here.
1: Always a pleasure, as always, Jane.
0: Good.
1: So, yeah, a couple of interesting comedies.
0: Right.
1: You know, this is summer, time for a bit of lighter fare.
0: Sure.
1: And a couple of indies. So, one is called Gail Doughtry and the Celebrity Sex Pass, and that's playing at the TIFF Lightbox, and it's several cineplexes, including the Varsity, the Empress Walk, and the Eglinton Town Centre. And the other, which is a Canadian indie, it's called The Race Walkers, and it's at Cineplex in, at Scotiabank, and if you're out in Whitby, at the Landmark Cinemas. So, let's talk about Gail Doughtry and the Celebrity Sex Pass first. It's a bigger budget film. It's made by David Wayne and Ken Marino, and David Wayne is perhaps most famous for Wet Hot American Summer, which was a hit quite a number of years ago, but it was a hit. And this time around, he has Zoe Deutsch playing Gail Doughtry, the titular character, and a lot of big names. John Hamm is in it. John Slattery is in it, both from Mad Men days.
0: Right.
1: And celebrity past people include Jennifer Aniston, Henry Winkler, Weird Al Yankovic, Paul Rudd, Elizabeth Perkins. So a lot of big names, or semi-big names, from the past. So the story here is that the idea of a celebrity sex pass, the idea that as a couple, that you accept that there would be one person that would be all right, that your partner could canoodle with, and it would be all right. And so in this case, for the boy, who doesn't really care all that much, it's Jennifer Aniston. And for the girl, the Gail Doughtry character, Zoe Deutsch, her flame, potential flame, is John Hamm. So what happens is they go to a book launch, the boy and the girl, in Kansas. And there's a bit of a kind of Wizard of Oz theme happening here as well, Jane. So we've got that happening.
0: Okay.
1: Jennifer Aniston is reading from a book. And it's really, this is actually one of the funnier bits, because she's reading from a cookbook. And it's a really bland cookbook.
0: Oh, but
1: anyhow, lots of polite applause. And then the boy kind of sticks around later. And it turns out that, well, he's ending up boinking Jennifer Aniston. After all, she's a celebrity sex person, isn't she? So, of course, the Zoe Deutsch character has to get revenge. So the rest of the film takes place in Hollywood, which is, you know, I guess Oz. And she picked a variety of really crazy people along the way, a former paparazzi, can't make it anymore, a headdresser type who's a buddy of hers from Kansas, who's trying to make it as a big deal celeb, and a character who wants to work at CAA and would like to be a talent agent. These aren't exactly the Tin Woodsman, but or the Cowardly Lion, perhaps, but they somehow work as the equivalent. And eventually John Hamm shows up. It's essentially a sketch comedy. We kind of laugh at the situation.
0: Uh-huh.
1: The one person who kind of plays it both ways is Zoe Deutsch, who's really good and really makes you somehow believe in the character, even though she's just also in some ways a kind of a send-up stereotype. Just a great performance, and in a film that maybe doesn't even necessarily deserve it.
0: But
1: there she is, and she's fine in it. The other film, The Race Walkers, well, have you ever heard of race walking, Jane?
0: No. Oh, yes. Well, as a matter of fact, I've seen it. It looks very weird.
1: It is weird. It's actually an Olympic sport, and it kind of looks like people are waddling, or I guess if we want to be nice about it, maybe they're sausage dancing, kind of. The idea is that you have to keep one foot on the ground at all times.
0: Okay.
1: And you're racing, but essentially what you're doing is you're walking really fast.
0: Right.
1: So this is about a couple of characters, Kevin Clayton and Phil Moniz, who are the co-directors and co-scriptwriters, and are also in the film. This is very low budget. The character of Kevin Clayton, Matt McKenzie, is a former baseball pitcher who needs to come back desperately. And he learns how to race walk from the Phil Moniz character, who's got a whole thing going with his family, who are all race walkers, and they don't really think very much of him because, well, frankly, he's a Peter Dinklage-style dwarf. So he's brilliant, but he's small. And so they both have reasons to kind of make it. And this is a different kind of comedy because, in this case, we really identify the characters, and there's a kind of a comeback feeling to all of it. So there's something sort of serious happening here. It's a different kind of comedy, and I like the idea that there's such a contrast between the two, Gail Daughtry being a kind of sketch comedy, shall we say, and the Race Walkers being a really straight-ahead, almost a drama, but very funny.
0: Oh.
1: So, and of course, I would like to say the Race Walkers being a Canadian film, you know, it's at Scotiabank if you're a downtowner, and maybe this is a nice thing to support.
0: I think it's a great idea.
1: There you go.
0: Thanks
1: and
0: for
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0: Great.
1: Well, let's have fun.
0: Absolutely, Mark. Thank you so much. Our films this week, Gail Daughtry, The Celebrity Pass, is playing at TIFF Lightbox and select Cineplex locations. 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And you can hear him every Friday on Classical Mornings with his film picks for the weekend. You can also find his written reviews at classicalfm.ca. And now we're going to turn to music by Frédéric Chopin. This is interesting. It's a fabulous piece from his 12 Etudes, number 5 in G flat major, The Black Keys, played by Yun Chen Lim.

0: Well, that was fun. Chopin's 12 Etudes, number 5 in G-flat major, The Black Keys, with Yunchen Lim at the piano. So its nickname comes from the fact that almost the entire right-hand part is played on the black keys of the piano. And mine look effortless when a great pianist performs it, but it demands extraordinary precision, control, and agility. Despite its brilliant character, it's also full of wit and elegance. All right, it is 9:17, and we've got a traffic update coming up and more great music by Mendelssohn. Stay with us.
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2: The DVP southbound past Lawrence is stalled. Vehicles still sitting in the right lane with backups off the 401. And if you're on the 401 now, eastbound in the express at Markham Road, a stalled vehicle in the right lane. Again, good news. Southbound Appleby ramp to the westbound QE. That stall in the right lane gone. And finally, a collision cleared. Southbound 400 ramp to King. Right lane now open. 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
1: Mark Williams returns as the divine sleuth Father Brown, a hot summer watch on Vision TV. And in this 13th season of Wicked Crimes, the number proves unlucky for the returning Hart brothers and a kidnapped bishop-elect. Plus, a surprising reunion with a fan favorite.
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0: only this time she's packing profiteroles. All new this summer, season 13 of Father Brown, Mondays at 8 p.m. on Vision TV.
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Music by Felix Mendelssohn on Wings of Song, with Isaac Stern playing the violin, the Columbia Symphony Orchestra conducted by Frank Brief. Today's big piece celebrates the birthday of German composer Karl Orff, who was born on this day in 1895. His best-known work is Carmina Burana, a powerful cantata based on a collection of medieval poems written in Latin as well as Middle High German and Old French. The title Carmina Burana simply means Songs of Beuren, and Beuren is named after the Bavarian monastery where the manuscript was found. Orff came across the published collection of poems in the 1930s and was immediately inspired by their themes of fortune, love, nature, celebration, and the unpredictability of life. The result was Carmina Burana, first performed in 1937. Orff believed the work represented such a new beginning that he famously told his publisher, "Everything I have written up to now can be destroyed. With Carmina Burana, my collected works begin." And this morning we're going to hear the selection Part 1, Auf dem Anger, with Eugene Joachim and the Deutsche Oper Berlin.

Carmina Burana by Carl Orff, born on this day in 1895. We heard part one, Auf dem Anger, with Eugene Jochum conducting the Deutsche Oper Berlin. And if you want to hear more about it and learn more about it, Alexa Petrenko is going to be performing, well, not performing, is going to be talking about Carmina Burana and playing excerpts from it on Sunday, at Sunday night at the TS, no, Sunday night at the Opera. Sunday night at the Opera. That's from 9 to 10. And, you know, she knows so much information. She loves it. She's got a real passion for it. She's going to be talking all about it. Tune in and find out more. And now we're going to turn to music by Handel, the Harmonious Blacksmith, with Erica Goodman playing the harp.

0: Wonderful playing on the harp there by Erica Goodman. That was Handel's The Harmonious Blacksmith. It's 9:44 on Classical Mornings. I'm Jean Stillwell. More great music is on the way, but first, a traffic update.
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2: The DVP southbound past Lawrence is stalled. Vehicles still sitting in the right lane. We also still have problems westbound on the 401 and the collectors at Young, a right lane stall in Scarborough. Eastbound 401 Express at Markham Road, still that right lane stall. Collectors will be a better option for you. In the 404 northbound at Steeles, a right lane stall. DuPont east of Dundas, a collision cleanup. 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

0: Beautiful movie music by James Horner, A Beautiful Mind, A Kaleidoscope of Mathematics, with Charlotte Church and the Studio Orchestra. Before that, Charles Aveson's Concerto Grosso, No. 2 in G Major, the Vivace section with Taffin Music and Jean Lamon, and prior to that, a little bit of James Bond, John Barry's You Only Live Twice, with the City of Prague Philharmonic and Nick Rain conducting. And that's it for us on Classical Mornings. I'm your host, Jean Stillwell. On behalf of Jeremy and me, I want to thank you for joining us on the program today. We're back on Monday on Classical Mornings from 6 to 10. Mike Duncan's in for Daniel Vnukovsky on the jukebox, and Jeremy Logan has the 10 o'clock news.
1: Thank you, Jean. And good morning. I am Jeremy Logan with your 10 o'clock news on the new Classical FM, where it is 10 o'clock right now. Mix of sun and cloud for your Friday, July 10th, with a chance of showers, the risk of a storm, a high of 28 degrees. Right now, it is 22 degrees Celsius in Toronto, with the humidex value feeling more like 26. In the news, as we have been reporting, the Canadian economy gained 18,000 jobs in June, while the unemployment rate fell to 6.5%. The latest Statistics Canada report also says the jobless rate shed 0.1 percentage points from 6.6% in May. This marks the second consecutive drop in the unemployment rate as labor market conditions improved for youth. More people found jobs and the layoff rate remained steady. There were more jobs in accommodation and food services, which were offset by declines in manufacturing, agriculture, and utilities. In international news, there is an uneasy calm across the Middle East after 2 days of deadly strikes between the United States and Iran, as representatives with mediating nations attempt to get diplomacy back on track. We're learning representatives with the U.S. and Iran continue to engage in technical negotiations amid new security concerns. ABC News correspondent Martha Raddatz with the latest.
2: Technical talks about Iran's nuclear program are continuing, a U.S. official telling ABC that the United States is still committed to finding a resolution so Iran can never possess a nuclear weapon. But there has been no evidence of progress, and with the missile strikes this week, only major setbacks.
1: Martha Raddatz reporting. Add to all of this, a series of unclaimed airstrikes have hit Iran after the U.S. said it ended its attacks, raising questions about who targeted the Islamic Republic. Well, as Mark Carney outlines his plans to overhaul appointments to the upper chamber, a new analysis shows nearly 25% of senators missed any given vote since the 2025 election. iPolitics analyzed the results of all 36 standing votes held in the Senate since the start of the 45th Parliament last May and found that on average 72 votes or abstentions were recorded. There are 105 seats in the Senate, though 10 are currently vacant, according to the official Senate website. While those vacancies happened over the course of the past year, iPolitics used 95 seats as the benchmark for its entire analysis and found that, on average, 24% of senators were not voting. Franco Terrazzano is with the Canadian Taxpayers Federation and questions, what else do these senators have to do? They don't have constituents. They're not going to their constituents' barbecues flipping burgers during the summer. He goes on to say voting on legislation is a key part of being a senator, and all these senators cannot be bothered to show up and raise their hands. Well, as we have been reporting this week, there's exciting news on the cancer research front in Canada. A team at Toronto's Princess Margaret Cancer Centre is conducting a large trial for a blood test to see if it can predict recurrence of cancer in patients. Dr. Lillian Tsiu is the lead investigator and spoke with Libby Znaimer about it.
3: We are trying to identify microscopic traces of cancer in the blood in patients who have undergone curative treatment for their cancers, such as surgery or radiation or combinations of different treatment, where by routine imaging, such as CT scans or MRI scans and physical examination, there's no sign of the cancer being present. But microscopically, if we're able to detect such molecular residual disease, whether we can do something about it before it has a chance to come back in terms of macroscopic recurrence.
1: Listen for the full conversation about the trial dubbed Sherlock on the Zoomer Week in Review tomorrow and Sunday at noon on our sister station, Zoomer Radio. In business news, courts in this country will decide later this year whether to approve a multi-million dollar proposed settlement in a beef price-fixing class action lawsuit. The lawyers behind the class action say a group of companies accused of conspiring to fix the price of beef have agreed to pay nearly $8 million. A summary on the law firm's website says the courts will decide how settlement funds will be distributed and the process to apply to receive a share. A 2024 class action suit was settled for $500 million against Loblaw and its parent company over the alleged industry-wide price fixing of bread. Taking a look now at the opening market numbers, the TSX up 130 points to 35,330. The Dow Jones on the rise 60 points to 52,547. NASDAQ in the red 6 points to 26,201. The Canadian dollar trading currently at 70.6 cents US. And oil down 40 cents to $71.68 the barrel. It is 10:05, taking a look at your classical FM weather forecast. A sun cloud mix for your Friday, July 10th, with the good chance of showers, the risk of a thunderstorm, a high of 28 degrees. It'll be partly cloudy tonight, with a chance of showers and the risk of a storm, a low of 19. Tomorrow, mostly sunny and a high of 28. Currently, it is 22 degrees Celsius in Toronto, with the Humidex value feeling more like 25. 23 in Cobourg, feeling like 28, and 21 degrees in Collingwood, feeling more like 24. 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

Well, now that is a good way to start off a Friday edition of the Jukebox. That was a legendary recording with Maria Callas and the La Scala Theater Orchestra and Chorus, Casta Diva, from Vincenzo Bellini's Norma. That'll get you all fired up for the weekend, at least emotionally. Welcome to the Jukebox. I'm Mike Duncan, in this week for Daniel Nukofsky. You are listening to the New Classical FM. And hey, look, it's Friday. We've made it. The weekend is literally just hours away. So we have all kinds of great music to get you through your workday today, including a truckload of requests for you. And if you'd like to make a request, because you know Daniel's going to be back on Monday, he's going to need some stuff to fill his program. Send it into jukebox@classicalfm.ca. We are going to kick things off with a request right off the bat. And this is from Artemis. Lives in Richmond Hill, Ontario. Would like to hear some music from Harry Potter and the Prisoner of Azkaban movie soundtrack. Says, my two daughters and I listen to this wonderful radio station every single day. Well, who am I to turn down a request for Harry Potter and for children? You bet we're going to play it. Here is the London Voices. And this is from the original soundtrack. This from Harry Potter and the Prisoner of Azkaban, music by John Williams, Double Trouble.

0: some music by Mozart, the Molto Allegro from the Violin Sonata in E-flat, Kershaw 481. That was played for us by Sigiswald Koiken and Luke Devos. And before that, a request from Artemis for his two daughters, his or her two daughters. Music by John Williams. We heard from the soundtrack to Harry Potter and the Prisoner of Azkaban, we heard Double Trouble. This is The Jukebox. 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Beethoven, the Symphony No. 3, the Eroica, a piano reduction. Right after this.
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3: What's up? 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
4: Oh, alien!
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That's the Andante, the slow movement from Tchaikovsky's String Quartet No. 1 in D, Opus 11. That played for us by the Heath Quartet. This is the Jukebox. Daniel Nukofsky is off this week. I'm Mike Duncan filling in. 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And who knows, maybe we'll have... playing it on the air will be like a little present for you. And speaking of presents, I don't know if you know about this. This happened the other day. In Aalborg, Denmark, okay, they have the annual World Santa Claus Congress. This is a midsummer tradition that started near Copenhagen in 1957. And this year is the 70th... The event, which marks its 70th anniversary next year, was initially created in the middle of summer to entertain children, but it has become a popular gathering for Santas who appear in stores and shopping malls during the Yuletide season. It allows them a chance to, you know, swap stories, sharpen their craft. But can you imagine, given the heat wave that Europe is enduring right now, in the beginning of July, dressing up as Santa and having to walk around in that suit in this heat. That, my friends, is dedication. Here's some Beethoven from the Symphony No. 3, the Eroica. We're going to hear the scherzo, but not in the way you may have heard it before, because this is an arrangement for piano four hands by Carl Czerny, and it's played for us by Yuzhuan Chen and Shibu Lu.

0: That's an old piano set for sure. There was Angela Hewitt. And music by François Couperin, Le Monseigneur. And prior to that, some Beethoven, symphonic Beethoven, as arranged for piano four hands by Carl Czerny. We heard the Scherzo from the Symphony No. 3, the Eroica, with Zhuan Chen and Shibu Lu. This is The Jukebox. 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And we have some. A request from Tweed. It's all coming up.
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Well, there's some music by Robert Carley that is music from the long-running television series, The Murdoch Mysteries. That's entitled Let's Start at the Beginning. I'm Mike Duncan, in for Daniel Nukofsky. You are listening to the New Classical FM. This is The Jukebox, the program that plays what you want to hear. 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And sometimes things slip through the cracks. And, you know, I'm going to be full up front with you. They do. Especially when I'm guest hosting on the show. Things fall apart. This one came in a while ago from, and then resent this week. And I apologize for this. This is from Graznia, from Tweed. It may be off your standards, but could you find a piece called Canción Mixteca? And Grazina says, I hope I got it right. Well, you know, we looked, and the only thing that we could find that came close, and maybe we're off, you'll have to let Daniel know next week, is music by Manuel Pons, the Canciones Mexicanas. I hope this is what you're looking for. We're going to hear the second movement, Estralita, with violinist David Garrett and the orchestra, The Present.

0: There's the opening allegro from Vivaldi's Concerto in G minor, RV577. Matthew Lussier led Le Violon du Roi. And prior to that, some chamber music from the pen of Brahms, the Rondo alla Zingaresi from the Piano Quartet No. 1 in G minor with Renaud Capuçon, Gauthier Capuçon, Nicolas Anglic, and Gerard Cosset. And we kicked that set off with a request from Grazina from Tweed. Music by Manuel Pons. We heard Estralita from the Canciones Mexicanas with violinist David Garrett. Would you like to make a request? Well, why wouldn't you? It's kind of fun to hear your name said on the radio. Send in your request to jukebox@classicalfm.ca. We've got a request for the tenors from Bob and Barry. But before that, Víkingur Ólafsson and music of Philip Glass. That's on its way.
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That's music by Philip Glass. His Etude No. 9. And that played for us by rising superstar pianist Víkingur Ólafsson. This is the new Classical FM. This very program is called The Jukebox. Daniel Nukowski, regular host, is off this week. He's back on Monday. I'm Mike Duncan filling in, and what we like to do in this program is fill the airwaves with what you want to hear. So send in your request to jukebox@classicalfm.ca. It could be elaborate. You could write me a whole novel or just a line or two, like Bob from Barrie. He wrote in, "Good morning. Would it be possible to hear Angels Calling by the Canadian Tenors? Thank you for your time and consideration." Well, Bob, it was absolutely no problem at all. And here you go, the Canadian Tenors, Angels Calling.

0: Oh, there's a classic recording on the non-such label. Cross the Lake, the Rochester Philharmonic, led by David Zinman and the Legends. Opus 58 of Antonin Dvorak. We heard the third, and boy, that recording sure does take me back. Before that, a request from Bob in Barrie. He wanted to hear the tenors and the track Angels Calling. You could be like Bob. You could send in a request. Send it to jukebox@classicalfm.ca. How about a nice big chunk of the music of Giuseppe Verdi and a little Franz Lehár featuring the ever-popular André Rieu? That's our bill of fare. Next.
1: What's up? 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You know, from space. And... 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

There's André Rieu and his Johann Strauss Orchestra, music by Franz Lehár, The Song of the Volga. This is The Jukebox. I'm Mike Duncan in for Daniel Nukofsky this week. 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You can join our very own Mark Wigmore as he hosts City Cruise's 11th Annual Classical FM Cruise. This is happening this year on Wednesday, September 2nd, from 7 p.m. to 9:30 p.m., and it's on their brand new Odyssey luxury yacht. I don't think it'll be like the Odyssey, where you disappear for decades at a time. 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The cruise leaves from Harbourfront at Queen's Quay Terminal here in downtown Toronto and includes a delicious all-you-can-eat buffet dinner, your favorite Classical FM music, and breathtaking views of Toronto's iconic skyline. 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Here is the Anvil Chorus from Giuseppe Verdi's Il Trovatore. It's played for us by the Rome Opera Orchestra and Chorus.

0: Here's guitar player Fabrizio Matos and the opening allegro from Joaquin Rodrigo's Sonata Giacosa. And prior to that, we had the Rome Opera Orchestra and Chorus and some music by Giuseppe Verdi. From the opera Il Trovatore, we heard the ever-popular Anvil Chorus. Send in your requests to jukebox@classicalfm.ca and we will do our darndest to get it on the air. What's coming up? Well, some movie music by John Williams, a little Debussy, and some Mozart. Stick around.
1: I'm Alexa Petrenko, inviting you to join me this Sunday night at the opera at 9. We'll celebrate Karl Orff's July 10th, 1895 birthday with a perfect soundtrack for a delicious midsummer evening by the lake or on the deck, a historical recording of his scenic cantata Carmina Burana. Soloists Gundula Janowitz, Dietrich Fischer-Dieskau, and Gerhard Stolze join the chorus and orchestra of the Deutsche Oper Berlin in spectacular tunes, rhythms, and lyrics that celebrate the pleasures of earthly life in springtime, in the tavern, and in the court of love. That's Karl Orff's Carmina Burana this Sunday night at the opera at 9 from the new Classical FM, beautiful music for a crazy world.
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Angèle Dubois and her chamber group La Pietà. That's music by John Williams, a suite of tunes that he originally wrote for the Ron Howard film that starred Tom Cruise, I believe. Far and Away. Yeah. Yeah, the immigration movie. Yeah. There you go. You're listening to the New Classical FM. This program is the Jukebox. And we like to play your requests, so send them in to jukebox@classicalfm.ca. Now, if you're a younger person, or you're reading, or you're trying to concentrate on something, do you listen to music? Do you listen to things? I came across this. This is an interesting study that was just released in Britain. 4 in 5 people in Britain said they would turn to classical or orchestral music to help them. It was a survey of 2,000 adults asking respondents which genres they chose as like a study soundtrack. Across all ages, apparently, quote-unquote, smooth classics led the way, chosen by 30% of responders, followed by film soundtracks at 24% and musicals at 23%. Isn't that something? Beethoven emerged as the UK's favorite study companion, chosen by 26% of those responding, with Vivaldi and Mozart close behind. Isn't that something? Because I know when I'm reading and I'm concentrating very hard and studying, I won't listen to anything. Like if I'm deep within a novel, I won't put anything on.

0: There's some Mozart? No, we haven't had any Mozart this far in the program. I find that hard to believe. The Rondo for piano and winds in C major, with the great Stephen Huff at the keyboard, along with the Berlin Philharmonic Wind Quintet. And prior to that, we had You of Talmy and the Quebec Symphony Orchestra. Music by Claude Debussy as orchestrated by Maurice the Rocket Ravel. We heard the Dolls. This is the Jukebox. 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Carol from Brampton, she wanted to hear some big music by Johann Sebastian Bach. We've got that coming up, and a little dance by Edvard Grieg. Stick around.
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There's Jeffrey Tate leading the Berlin Philharmonic. That's Anitra's Dance from Edvard Grieg's Peer Gynt, Opus 23. This is the New Classical FM. Daniel Nukofsky is away this week. I'm Mike Duncan, filling in here on the jukebox. And what we love to do on this program, and what makes it so appealing to me, is I get to hear from you, the listener. 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Holy smokes. I remember someone asking for that in memory of a dad who was a church organist. She writes, his kids would ask him to play that at home good and loud so the windows rattled. I always smile when I think of that. Well, Carol, here is your chance to emulate that whole experience. Turn your radio way, way up. We'll make your windows rattle. Here is organist Michael Murray and Johann Sebastian Bach's Toccata and Fugue in D minor.

0: The Adagio, the slow movement from Carlos Beguar's Symphony No. 16 in G major. Beguar, one of those contemporaries of Mozart, and we heard the London Mozart Players playing that for us. And before that, a request from Carol from Brampton. She wanted to get the windows shaking with Johann Sebastian Bach's Toccata and Fugue in D minor, BWV 565. So we played it in that recording featuring organist Michael Murray. 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Oh, it all gets so confusing sometimes. Hey, how about an overture by Beethoven? That's a request we have coming up. And a little more Bach, because what the heck? It's Friday. It's all on its way.
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A little more Bach. We're filling up this hour with the music of Johann Sebastian Bach. That was the Allegro from the Violin Concerto in E, BWV 1042. Our violin soloist was Leonidas Kavakos, along with the Apollon Ensemble. This is the New Classical FM. This program is The Jukebox. Daniel Nukofsky is off this week. He returns on Monday. I'm Mike Duncan, filling in here and having a great deal of fun on the program this week. And, you know, we take requests. Unlike a lot of radio

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No, we take, that's the primary purpose of this show. 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And I always love it when someone writes in and they want to hear a piece that, you know, may not have been played in a while. Like this one from Anka writes in, "Hi, Mike, could you please play the overture that Beethoven composed for Egmont? Many thanks. Nice to hear your voice this week, Anka." Well, thank you, Anka. It is nice to be here. And would I play some Beethoven, particularly the Egmont Overture? Well, you darn right I would. Here is Kent Nagano leading the Montreal Symphony Orchestra.

0: There's Kent Nagano leading the Montreal Symphony Orchestra. That's music by Beethoven. The Egmont Overture, Opus 84, a request from Anka, who wanted to hear a little Beethoven and specifically requested that, and we got it on the air. So let that be an example to you all. You can get what you want to hear, within reason, on this show. 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And do send them in, because Daniel's going to come back on Monday, and he's going to need some stuff to play, so you could help him out. We have another request coming up for some Pink Martini. Now, that's a way to kick off a Friday. That's coming up, and some music by English composer Paul Lewis, and some Engelbert Humperdinck. No, not that guy. The composer. It's all after this.
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That's music by Engelbert Humperdinck. No, no, not the Vegas Lounge Act, but a German composer who lived from 1854 to 1921. That's the prelude from his Hansel and Gretel, and that played for us by the Gurzenik Orchestra of Cologne. This is the New Classical FM. This program is The Jukebox. I'm Mike Duncan, in this week for Daniel Nukoski. You're wondering, where did Daniel go? As a matter of fact, I got an email just the other day saying, could you play this, and this? And what happened to Daniel? Well, Daniel's taken this week off because he is running his music festival up in Collingwood. So, look, I mean, you want to check this out. It runs through until July 18th with more than 240 musicians from across Canada and around the world. Great music, beautiful venues, and one of Ontario's fastest growing summer festivals. All kinds of concerts coming up. The Elmer Eisler Singers are in tomorrow doing Carmina Burana. Daniel himself has a piano recital on Sunday. Look, get all the details. Go to the website, get tickets, find out what's going on. Go to collingwoodfestival.com. Here's David Lloyd Jones, leading the Northern Sinfonia of England. This is music by Paul Lewis from his English suite. This is Meditations.

0: That's music, symphonic music from the pen of Franz Josef Haydn, the opening movement from the Symphony No. 19 in D, and that played for us by the Toronto Chamber Orchestra. Prior to that, a request from Miriam, who wrote in, "Hi Mike, if you have anything by Pink Martini, could you play it?" Well, yes we could, and we did. For you, Miriam, that was music from Verdi's La Forza del Destino. Always ready to play Pink Martini, especially on a Friday. Because there's nothing better than a martini on Friday, pink or not, or otherwise. And we kicked that whole set off with a meditation from Paul Lewis's English Suite, with David Lloyd-Jones leading the Northern Sinfonia of England. Send in your requests to jukebox@classicalfm.ca. What's coming up? How about another one? This Barry in Oakville wanted to hear some Percy Grainger. So we have that coming up, as well as an oboe concerto, but it's played on the trumpet, and that's after this.
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Trumpeter Alison Balsam there, along with the Scottish Ensemble. And that's an arrangement for what was originally an oboe concerto in B-flat, Opus 7, Number 3, music by Tommaso Albinoni. We heard the final allegro. 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This program is The Jukebox. I'm Mike Duncan, in this week for Daniel Nukofsky. Send in those requests to jukebox@classicalfm.ca. And as always, the dreaded deadline came and went, because we have a request here from Barry in Oakville. And you may remember earlier in the week we played a request for Barry. He was having a problem last week with his air conditioning drain pipe slipped off and wrecked everything. So Barry, I certainly hope that everything went all right with that messy cleanup. He sent this in on Wednesday. It slipped through the cracks. So we are getting to it today, because on Wednesday he wanted to hear this because it was Percy Grainger's birthday. And he wanted to hear Blithe Bells, which is an arrangement that Percy Grainger made, or he called it a ramble, if you will, on Bach's Sheep May Safely Graze. Well, let's get to it, Barry. Better late than never. Here's Kenneth Montgomery and the Bournemouth Sinfonietta.

0: That's the great Andras Schiff, and a live recording of music by Franz Schubert. The Allegro Assai in E-flat minor, Deutsch 946. And prior to that, Barry in Oakville wrote in, he wanted to hear music by Percy Grainger, his Blithe Bells, which is a free ramble or a reorchestration, rearrangement of a box a sheep may safely graze. There we heard Kenneth Montgomery leading the Bournemouth Sinfonietta. You are tuned to the new Classical FM. This program is the Jukebox. 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How about some movie music from Ennio Morricone that doesn't involve Clint Eastwood? It's coming up.
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That's movie music by Ennio Morricone. Deborah's theme from the film Once Upon a Time in America. Chris Botti was our trumpet player, and the orchestra was conducted by the composer himself. You're listening to the New Classical FM. This program is The Jukebox. I'm Mike Duncan, in for Daniel Nukoski. We take requests. Send it into jukebox@classicalfm.ca. And I got this one forwarded to me from Daniel himself. A listener sent this in, and we've missed the date on it because of... You get a million emails, so you kind of miss some. But anyway, we're going to get this. This is from Barbara Snelling. And she sent this on Wednesday. Now, Wednesday was her husband's 66th birthday. His name is David Snelling. Also on Wednesday was sadly the day that her mother passed away. Very, very difficult yet celebratory day, as I can well imagine. Barbara's mother's name was Norma Collins. Taught her a lot when she was growing up. Very strong and determined, like that. Barbara was wondering if we would be able to play a song. Her mother's favorite singer, Vera Lynn. We'll meet again. Well, indeed, Barbara, we will do that for you with pleasure. Sorry we took so long to get to it. Here is We'll Meet Again with Dame Vera Lynn in this 2014 remix, joined by soprano Catherine Jenkins.

0: There's some more music by Beethoven, the Rondo, from the Quintet for Piano and Winds, Opus 16, with Anton QWERTY, James Campbell, James Somerville, James McKay, and not the actor, James Mason. Before that, a request from Barbara Snelling, a double request, a birthday request for her husband, David, and a remembrance for her mother, Norma. We heard We'll Meet Again, a 2014 remix with the original Dame Vera Lynn, joined by soprano Catherine Jenkins. This is the New Classical FM. 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Leona Boyd is going to play us a very famous piece by Antonio Vivaldi. And we have a request for some Max Brook, and I was taken aback by this because normally we hear one section of it, but this person wanted to hear a different section, so I applaud them. We'll get to all this after these.
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There is Leona Boyd with the English Chamber Orchestra led by Andrew Davis. That's the Largo, the slow movement from Antonio Vivaldi's Guitar Concerto in D. You're listening to the New Classical FM, and this show is called The Jukebox, where we take requests. Jukebox at classicalfm.ca. And here's one from Gladys Aronson. She wrote in, "Hello, Mike. I hope you're enjoying your week hosting The Jukebox in Daniel's place." You know what? I am. I have to say, I love doing this program. It's a lot of fun. Gladys says, "I enjoy your program on Sundays." Ah, Destination Classics. "When you explore classical music all over the world, it's very enriching with beautiful music, and your informative talks with the audiences are very interesting and entertaining." Thank you, Gladys. Thank you. It's always nice to hear that. So, you know, check it out. Destination Classics, Sunday at noon, right here at the New Classical FM. Anyway, I digress. Back to Gladys's request. "I would like to request Max Brooks' Scottish Fantasy for violin and orchestra, Opus 46. The Adagio Cantabile, please. It's one of my favorite classical pieces." You know what, Gladys? Anytime anyone wants to hear Max Brooks' Scottish Fantasy, they all want to hear the boisterous and upbeat finale. But here you are. I applaud this very much. You want to hear the second movement, Adagio. Gladys, done. Done in a heartbeat. Here's Joshua Bell and the Academy of St. Martin in the Fields.

0: That's music performed and written by Charlene Wallace. She's the harper there, along with pianist Susan Pilch, and a track entitled Acacia Street. Prior to that, a request from Gladys Aronson. She wanted to hear the music from Max Brooks' Scottish Fantasy for violin and orchestra, Opus 46. Not the finale, but that piece we just heard, Joshua Bell and the Academy of St. Martin in the Fields. This is The Jukebox. 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I'm Mike Duncan, and we got an hour left in the program here. We'll see what we can do. But remember, Daniel's back on Monday. He's going to need some requests to fill the time, so send them in to jukebox@classicalfm.ca. How about a joyous march by Emmanuel Chabrier, and then a little cocktail music from George Gershwin right after this.
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That's music by Emmanuel Chabrier. His Joyeuse March. That played for us by John Wilson with the Sinfonia of London. This is The Jukebox. I'm Mike Duncan, in this week for Daniel Nukofsky. 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Now, we heard that Joyeuse March, and that's, you know, that's the kind of, if you're a football fan, and by football, I mean, not that American sport, but the worldwide sport being celebrated right now. FIFA, the World Cup, soccer. You might not know this. This was just announced the other day, that conductor Gustavo Dudamel has been listed among the artists appearing in the halftime show of the FIFA World Cup final. That's on Sunday the 19th. Now, the show has been curated by Chris Martin of the band Coldplay. And what brings them together? Well, apparently they have appeared together before. And their

no mention of what orchestra. It's just listed as Gustavo Dudamel alongside, you know, Justin Bieber and Madonna and Coldplay. But there's Gustavo Dudamel. So I can only imagine he'll be conducting something or shaking that tambourine. I'm not quite sure. But right now, while we ponder that, here's some music by Gershwin. Earl Wilde plays Somebody Loves Me.

0: That's music by Johann Sebastian Bach. The Sonatina from his Actus Tragicus, BWV 106. John Elliott Gardner led the English Baroque Soloists and the Monteverdi Choir. Before that, well, just down to one performer, pianist Earl Wilde, Somebody Loves Me, music by American George Gershwin. 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You know Camille Saint-Saëns' Carnival of the Animals, right? And its most gorgeous piece, The Swan. Yeah, we're not going to play that. We're going to play The Tortoises instead, right after this.
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There's a selection from Camille Saint-Saëns' Carnival of the Animals that you don't hear very often, do you? The fourth movement, Tortoises, kind of like a slow movement can-can. And the London Sinfonietta led by Charles Dutoit. This is the New Classical FM. This program is The Jukebox. I'm Mike Duncan in for Daniel Nukoski this week. Daniel's back on Monday, so you can all rest assured. You know, one of the great things that this radio station does is that it helps send hundreds of disadvantaged kids from the ages of 8 to 16 to the Scott Mission Summer Camp. And that help comes from supporting the New Classical FM's 2026 Camp for Kids Fund. And this is really, when I was a kid, I grew up out in the middle of the country. So this kind of stuff just, you know, I take it for granted. But for disadvantaged kids who live here in the city, this is a life-altering experience. It's an opportunity for low-income families to send their children for a week of summer fun in nature. There's all kinds of arts and crafts, canoeing, swimming, sports, you know, campfire food, campfires, that kind of thing. It's all great camp experiences that maybe, you know, someone like me or maybe you take for granted, but these kids, they've never had it. If you can make a donation, go online to scottmission.com or call 416-923-2400 and send a kid to camp. Here's some music by Gaspar Sanz, his Canarios, with guitarist Alexandre Lagoya and the Academy of St. Martin in the Fields.

0: Is that not a gorgeous piece of music? Oh, that's like a little air conditioning for the ears. The Meditation from Tchaikovsky's Souvenir de Luchière. In that recording, we heard Canadian James Ennis playing the violin, backed up by no slouch on the keyboard, Vladimir Ashkenazy. Before that, Alexandre Lagoya was plucking the six strings, along with the Academy of St. Martin in the Fields, in Canarios. Music by Spanish composer Gaspar Sanz. This is The Jukebox. 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You know what we haven't played all week? Although it's not really one of the best in the whole series. But we haven't played any Star Wars music. Let's rectify that after this.
1: 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And Simona Dinnerstein and her ensemble Barocklin are back with the music of Philip Glass. 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

violinist Angèle Dubois and her chamber group La Pietà, music by John Williams. Across the Stars, the love theme from Star Wars Episode II, Best Forgotten. That's it for this, well, for today's and this week's edition of The Jukebox. I'm Mike Duncan. Thank you so much for inviting

inviting me into your homes and cars and offices and such this week. It has been a great deal of fun, and I hope that you had a good time as well. Daniel Nukofsky will be returning on Monday to take his rightful place behind the microphone. Before we go, I want to thank a great number of people who helped make this show possible this week. Grace, Anthony, Kathleen, Mark, Joel, Daniel himself, and you, the listener. Keep sending in those great requests. Mark Wigmore is up next with the Oasis, so stick around for that and have a great weekend.

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Well, just a thrilling way to begin our Friday program, Mozart's Sinfonia Concertante for Violin and Viola, featuring the great Laura St. John, the Canadian Scott St. John, her brother, with the Knights, and one of Mozart's happiest inspirations. And that Sinfonia for Violin and Viola, they get to converse as true musical partners, chamber music on a symphonic scale. And welcome to the program, 3:09 on this Friday, 96.3 in Toronto, the GTA, 102.9 in Collingwood, Southern Georgian Bay, and 103.1 in Cobourg, Eastern Ontario. Listening everywhere through the app and classicalfm.ca. My name is Mark Wigmore. Thank you for joining us. We'll get to a traffic and weather update for your weekend coming up shortly as well. Telemann's Viola Concerto in G Major, one of the great concertos written for that instrument. And our very own Kathleen Cagioca will perform it for you. And our look at the arts, we'll catch up with Sean Dagher of Montreal, member of the Sky Consort. We play that ensemble all the time. And he was just in Toronto to perform sea shanties to an ocean of Gen Zers singing along and not using their phones. What on earth was happening? We'll find out. As well, John Barry's unforgettable theme from Midnight Cowboy. Let's hear that right now. Barry, of course, a great cinematic master, and this haunting score helps to earn the film an Academy Award for Best Picture.

0: Our very own Kathleen Kedjioka in performance, recent recording Telemann's Viola Concerto in G Major with Ensemble Mask. And I think Kathleen might be with that group in the weeks to come over the summer. Telemann composing more than 3,000 works during his lifetime, and that concerto remains one of the earliest masterpieces specifically written for viola. Fantastic. Before that, very evocative, John Barry's theme from Midnight Cowboy and the first film ever to be rated X and picking up all those Academy Awards. Unbelievable. Here on The Oasis, the new classical FM. My name is Mark Wigmore. 319 in just moments, our look at the arts. And we will speak with Sean Dagher of Montreal. He's part of the Sky Consort, and that's an ensemble we play all the time. Lots of traditional music and looking back to the Renaissance and Celtic sounds. They have some great new records out, but he was in town to perform sea shanties, and it was an ocean of kids. We're talking early 20s Gen Zers who were there singing along. Why on earth was that happening, and why did we see no smartphones being used for that performance? It was quite something. We'll celebrate with music from the Sky Consort and the video game soundtrack, which might be a slight hint here, Assassin's Creed. Checking the forecast tonight, lingering showers or thunderstorms. They'll end early this evening, then clearing overnight. Low near 17. Fog patches developing in the Collingwood region. Tomorrow for Saturday, sunny, warm, and humid. High near 28. Humidex around 30, so not too humid. Collingwood just a touch cooler. Sunday, sunny skies, the high near 29. We'll get a fully updated Environment Canada forecast in about 20 minutes' time. 26 in Toronto and Collingwood right now. We've got 24 in Cobourg. That Humidex right around 30, 31 as we take a first check on the roads.
1: Happy Friday. Kicking things off, we've got a few problems on the go. I'm going to start with 401 westbound, collectors of Brimley. We got a stalled vehicle block in the left lane. Southbound on the 400, approaching the 401, center lane is blocked with a stall. Eastbound on the 403 at Upper Middle, left lane blocked with a stall vehicle. Further along on the East 403 at Mississauga Road, we've got a crash in the left lane. In town, northbound Birchmount blocked approaching Lawrence because of a collision. Trouble on Danforth Avenue at Main Street, and also a crash at Jane Street in Lawrence. 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

0: to bring us sugar and
1: well, music from the score of the video game series Assassin's Creed, and actually followed by a sea shanty that you hear in one of those video games as well. That very soundtrack attracted hundreds to head to the famous Toronto club venue Lee's Palace this past Wednesday to sing sea shanties with a member of Quebec's Sky Consort, which is an ensemble we play often here on the New Classical FM. What on earth is happening? It is Mark Wigmore here. Welcome to The Oasis, our look at arts and culture.
0: Before the boat had hit the water, the whale's tail came up and caught her, all hands to the side.
1: If you thought sea shanties disappeared with the age of tall ships, think again. This past Wednesday, Lee's Palace in Toronto was packed to the rafters as hundreds of fans sang along with the hugely popular British folk group The Longest Johns, a band that helped turn centuries-old sailor songs into a global phenomenon. They were joined by a very familiar face to Canadian audiences, that would be Sean Dagher. Sean is one of Canada's leading interpreters of traditional maritime music, a singer, multi-instrumentalist, a music historian based in Montreal. He's a founding member of the acclaimed Sky Consort, an ensemble celebrated for bringing medieval, Renaissance, and traditional Celtic music to life with infectious energy and remarkable authenticity. The group has earned a devoted following, including their latest projects with vocalist Emma Bjorling. For millions of people, though, Sean's voice may already be instantly recognizable. He served as the vocal director and one of the principal singers for Ubisoft's blockbuster video game, Assassin's Creed IV: Black Flag, recording many of the sea shanties heard while players sail the Caribbean. Those songs found a second life years later thanks to social media, inspiring a worldwide revival that helped propel groups like The Longest Johns to sold-out theaters and concert halls. The Longest Johns themselves have also embraced the gaming world, collaborating with game developers and becoming favorites among online communities where sea shanties have become an unlikely enduring soundtrack. We're talking about Gen Z here, and these are kids who show up to the concert singing along, nary a phone to be seen. So how does a centuries-old musical tradition capture the imagination of a digital generation? And what's it like watching audiences of every age sing those songs at the top of their lungs? I caught up with Sean Dagher from Sky Consort just outside Lee's Palace and asked.
0: We're rich when we're at home, boys. We're rich when we're at home.
2: Sean, hi.
3: Hello.
2: So, interesting scene. We're in Lee's Palace. There's about 600 Gen Zers, maybe a few millennials. They're all singing along with shanty tunes, old-timey sea shanty tunes. You're leading the way. And so explain what we just experienced here tonight in Toronto.
3: It was a typical Longest John's show where they bring in all these people who are just fanatics for this kind of music. And my job is to make them sing for half an hour before the Longest John's show. And it's easy. It's like shooting fish in a barrel. But I have to be able to get them to do it. And I do it by choosing songs that I think they might know or they might want to know. And I tell them to holler. And they do.
2: So we did do a quick litmus test outside and spoke to a couple of people and said, why are you here? And the video game Assassin's Creed did come up. And so I should at least point out that there seems to be some part of that group that is responding to this music being in video games. Is that right?
3: That's correct. And by coincidence, the remake of Assassin's Creed Black Flag is being released July 9th. And so there's a buzz about it. In fact, I've just come back from London where I was doing a media junket, if you will, of stuff related to the release of that game. So it's particularly high right now, the interest in that game and shanties because of that game.
2: It's fascinating to me because I did not see, well, very few phones were being held up. All the kids were singing along. There did seem to be some buzz about the band that you're opening for, but also this video game. To me, it just felt like a very strange culture jam of ideas going on there.
3: I just feel privileged to be involved in this jam. I don't know how I got here, but I'm really happy that I am.

0: We should talk very quickly about Sky Consort. We play your music quite often. You've got the new project that you're out touring, so just tell us what's happening with the group right now.
1: Sky Consort and Emma Björling is our collaboration with the Swedish folk singer. She's amazing. Emma Björling, she can do everything. She knows all the languages. She brings a sort of Scandinavian authenticity and security. You know, she's a Viking. And so we've put together this repertoire with her of Scandinavian, French-Canadian, and Celtic repertoire that we put our transatlantic chamber folk smear on.
0: Two records with her?
1: Yes, two so far. We're working on new repertoire, yeah, and it's been great. You know, I've learned a lot. She's been one of the best sort of colleagues to have on the road and in rehearsal and in studio. Yeah, she's great.
0: Well, we love the classic records, but we love this new project as well. We certainly added Sky Consort with Emma in recent years, and thank you so much for taking a few minutes with us.
1: Hey, thanks for talking to me. Have a good day.
0: Emma Björling, Sky Consort, here on the New Classical FM.

0: She is the Swedish, and indeed, she might be a Viking. So says our guest there, Sean Dagger, with the Sky Consort and Emma Björling, the piece She's the Swedish. And it was great to meet up with Sean. What a character earlier this week. Assassin's Creed Black Flag Resynced is the new version of the game that features Sean's voice. He recorded all new sea shanty arrangements for it. He was telling us all about it, and it was released yesterday. What a scene in Toronto at Lee's Palace. We'll get to Samuel Coleridge Taylor's Humoresque for you very shortly. And we're going to celebrate the banjo great Bela Fleck, born this day in 1958. We've got an updated forecast for you tonight. Lingering showers or thunderstorms, they'll end early, then clearing overnight. Low around 17, some fog developing overnight in the Collingwood region. Tomorrow for Saturday, sunny, warm and humid, the high 28, humidex values around 30. And then Sunday, sunny, the high 29. 26 in Toronto and Collingwood, 24 in Cobourg. Got that humidex right around 32, 31 right now. So we check the commute.
1: We have a plethora of problems on the go now. Westbound on the 401 and the collectors at the Allen, we got a crash block in the center lane. East Queenie at Cawthra, there's a collision. Two left lanes are blocked. East 403 at Upper Middle Road, stall vehicle that's blocking the left lane. Further along at Mississauga Road, we've got a crash in the left lane. South 400 in the express at Langstaff, watch out. Left lane is blocked with a stall. In-town trouble's getting cleaned up. Northbound Birchmount Avenue is blocked approaching Lawrence. 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I'm Laurie Turcotte with traffic on the New Classical FM.
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and the music of Samuel Coleridge Taylor, his Humoresque, and performed masterfully there by the Catalyst Quartet Chamber Music. Coleridge Taylor hailed as the African Mahler during his lifetime, and though he's celebrated now simply as one of Britain's most original musical voices, and you're with The Oasis here on the new Classical FM 348. My name is Mark Wigmore. Welcome to the weekend. Great to have you along. Let's celebrate the birthday of Bela Fleck. Born this day in 1958, I've been able to see Bela numerous times over the years with his Bela Fleck and the Flecktones, also with his bluegrass ensembles. We had him on the air not that long ago. It was great to talk to him. So born this day in 1958, this is his remarkable interpretation of Rhapsody in Blue, which celebrated 100th anniversary in 2024. So this was when he decided to release this. He did numerous interpretations. And Fleck has really transformed the perception of the banjo, proving that it really does belong just about anywhere. Concert stage, symphony orchestra, bluegrass, wherever it might land him. And so he takes on this masterpiece with his ensemble, happy 68th birthday to Bela Fleck.

Whether it's played on a Stratocaster or a Stratovarius, the best new classical music lives on The Oasis with Mark Wigmore. 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
1: Mark Williams returns as the divine sleuth Father Brown, a hot summer watch on Vision TV. And in this 13th season of Wicked Crimes, the number proves unlucky for the returning Hart brothers and a kidnapped bishop-elect. 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

I was lucky enough to see that with the Lyon Chamber Ensemble last fall with Classical FM listeners as we headed through the south of France. The Death and the Maiden Quartet, the Scherzo, the music of Schubert, and there the Lafayette String Quartet evoking that moment where death attempts to comfort a very frightened young woman. It is the Oasis on the new Classical FM. My name is Mark Wigmore, 409 on this Friday. Welcome to the program, The Weekend. You can always drop me a line anytime. The email, oasis@classicalfm.ca, and the text line, 416-507-9894. We'll get to a traffic and weather update shortly. As well, Boderdine's Symphony No. 1, the Scherzo, a burst of orchestral energy on this Friday afternoon. And we'll start with the Canadian pianist, young superstar Tony Ann, and he's had a huge internet sensation with the piece Icarus. And who took note of it? Well, arguably the most famous pianist in the world when it comes to classical music, that being Long Long. And he said, I would love you to be part of my big new album, Piano Book 2, which was released last year. You can find my full interview with Long Long and Tony Ann on the Classical FM YouTube page. We talk about this. And so here's the two of them together, Canada's very own Tony Ann and Long Long in performance. It's Icarus on the new Classical FM.

0: Just wonderful from your Toronto Symphony Orchestra in performance with the late, great Sir Andrew Davis, Alexander Borodin, Symphony No. 1, and the playful scherzo there. Borodin famously balanced two careers. He was a composer, but a respected chemist. In fact, music was almost a part-time pursuit for him, but look what he was able to accomplish there. Polymath, to be sure. Before that, Tony Ann, the Canadian, his piece Icarus, which was later picked up by Long Long, and they performed it for Four Hands, which was released last year. You're with the Oasis here on the New Classical FM 421. My name is Mark Wigmore. In just moments, Rachmaninoff's Vocalese, but without the vocal, Lisa Batiashvili and Aline Grimaud in performance for you tonight. Lingering showers or thunderstorms will end early, then clearing overnight, low near 17. Fog developing in the Collingwood region. Tomorrow for Saturday, sunny, warm, and humid. High around 28, humidex just around 30, 31, and then Sunday, sunny, the high near 29. July weekend, heading into it, 26 in Toronto, 24 in Cobourg, 27 in Collingwood. Right now, we've got that humidex around 31 as we check the roads.
1: We still have some trouble on the west, 401 collectors at the Allen. There's a crash blocking the center lane. New problems on the eastbound Gardner just past South Kingsway stall vehicle. That's sitting on the right shoulder in town. We've got northbound Allen at Yorkdale Road. Two left lanes taken out with a crash. Northbound Birchmount blocked approaching Lawrence for cleanup. And we have some trouble on the go on Eglinton Avenue west of the Allen. 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I'm Lori Turcotte with traffic on the New Classical FM.
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Rachmaninoff's vocalese, so many beautiful versions recorded over the decades. They're Lisa Batiashvili and Aline Grimaud, so we're not necessarily hearing that voice, but a beautiful rendition. The whole concept was to write the piece without a single lyric and ask the performer to sing, in this case, play, using only a single vowel sound. Very beautiful. Here on The Oasis, the new classical FM. Welcome to the weekend. My name is Mark Wigmore, bottom of the clock. Let's get to music of the Beatles. My Michelle and Lennon and McCartney songbook here performed by Milos Karadaglic and Stephen Asirlis and reimagined for yet another duet.

0: There's Johannes Brahms, his Hungarian Dance No. 4, performed by the London Symphony Orchestra and MERV. The head of that, My Michelle, Michelle by the Beatles, and Milos Karadaglic from Montenegro, who makes London, England home these days, and alongside the great American cellist, Stephen Isserles. My name is Mark Wigmore. You're with The Oasis on the new Classical FM here on a Friday as we head into the weekend. Hope you're going to enjoy it. Heart of July, and we'll get to Chopin's Etude in A-flat major very shortly, known as the Aeolian Harp. Very poetic etude. Let's take a look at what's happening weather-wise tonight. Lingering showers or thunderstorms will end early, then clearing overnight, low 17. Some fog developing in the Collingwood region. Tomorrow for Saturday, sunny, warm, and humid. Highs near 28, Humidex values around 30, and then Sunday, sunny, the high near 29. More or less where we are right now, we've got that Humidex right around 32, 33 as we check the commute.
1: We have some new trouble on the northbound 427 off-ramp to Langstaff. We've got a stall vehicle that's blocking the right lane. Eastbound on the Gardner, just past South Kingsway, there's a stall, but that's on the right shoulder for now. In town, at northbound Allen at Yorkdale Road, two left lanes still blocked with a crash. Northbound Birchmount is blocked approaching Lawrence for cleanup, and Caledonia Road is now blocked both ways at Eglinton. Mr. Lube Plus Tires is turning 50. To celebrate, they're offering 50% off Mr. Lube oil changes Friday through Sunday. Help celebrate. Visit your local Mr. Lube Plus Tires. I'm Lori Turcoff with traffic on the new Classical FM.
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3: What's up? 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

of the great Daniel Barenboim. We think of him as conductor, music director, but also pianist. Chopin's Etude, Opus 25, number 1, and nicknamed the Aeolian Harp, and creating the illusion of melodies floating above shimmering arpeggios and sound like wind passing through the strings of a harp, one of the most atmospheric pieces of Chopin. You're with The Oasis here on the New Classical FM. My name is Mark Wigmore. Welcome to the weekend. Welcome to a Friday. Here's a debut. This is our Talk of the Town album, a record that has caught our attention. It's making waves, creating buzz, and we're playing it for you every day this week. It's the Trois-Rivières Symphony Orchestra with the music of Maurice Ravel. The Quebec Ensemble was founded in 1978, and the orchestra has grown into one of the leading regional ensembles admired for adventurous programming and its commitment to Canadian musical life. The

Latest recording celebrates Ravel's extraordinary gift for orchestral color, with maestro Alain Trudel conducting. The French composer remains one of the great masters of orchestration, and this album explores that remarkable palette through performances that highlight both elegance and brilliance. The Trois-Rivières Symphony Orchestra, Ravel, our Talk of the Town album this week.

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1: And you are with the Oasis, Mark Wigmore here. As we get into the weekend on this Friday, getting started with that set, Le Tombeau de Couperin, the music of Ravel and the graceful Menuet. And it was so wonderful to feature the Trois-Rivières Symphony Orchestra this week in that new recording, our Talk of the Town album. We'll get to a news update and begin the 5 o'clock hour musically by celebrating Carl Orff's birthday anniversary and the electrifying opening chorus from Carmina Burana, O Fortuna, one of the most recognizable pieces of classical music ever written. That's to come as we check the commute.
2: I have some new trouble on the go. West 401 and the Collector 2 Express transfers at the L, and stalled vehicle that's blocking the right lane. Trouble on the eastbound Gardner Pass South Kingsway. Stalled vehicle sitting on the right shoulder for now. In town, we've got trouble northbound on the L and at Yorkdale Road. Two left lanes are blocked. Northbound Birchmount is closed approaching Lawrence because of a crash. And we got a collision that has Caledonia Road blocked both ways at Eglinton. You're the reason Sunnybrook targets tumors in real time and why a stroke is reversed in 10 minutes. Give today at yourthereason.ca. I'm Laurie Turcotte with traffic on the New Classical FM.
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1: It is Mark Wigmore at 5 p.m. with your Classical FM news update. We begin with Toronto's mayoral race. We've been watching the tight polling between Mayor Olivia Chow and Councillor Brad Bradford. Now former federal immigration minister Chris Alexander says he is considering running for mayor of Toronto in this October's municipal election. Alexander says several people have encouraged him to enter the race, including former Mayor John Tory, but he has not yet made the final decision. The former Conservative MP represented Ajax Pickering and served as immigration minister in Stephen Harper's government before losing his seat in 2015. His possible entry could further reshape a race currently led by Mayor Olivia Chow, with Councillor Brad Bradford emerging as her main challenger in recent polls. In Niagara Falls earlier this week saw the announcement of the fate of Marineland whales and dolphins, but what about the deer? More than 300 deer remaining at the closed Marineland property are now at the center of an investigation by the Canadian Food Inspection Agency. Sources allege hundreds of other deer and elk may have been moved by an animal broker without the necessary permissions and vaccinations. The CFIA says it is examining whether all federal rules were followed, while Marineland says the animals are owned by a third party. The investigation comes as the property is being sold under a condition that all animals be removed. It remains unclear where several hundred deer already taken from the park were sent. And here in the GTA, it's a summer weekend. Drivers should prepare for several road closures as major street festivals return. Dundas Street West will be closed between Ossington and Lansdowne for the Due West Fest, while St. Clair Avenue West will be shut between Christie Street and Winona Drive for Salsa on St. Clair. Closures will affect several TTC bus and streetcar routes, and the city is urging festival visitors to use public transit and motorists to plan for alternate routes. Sports, the Blue Jays start their series with the Padres in San Diego tonight. World Cup action, Spain and Belgium just wrapping up quarterfinal competition, and men's and women's single finals go at Wimbledon over the weekend. Weather tonight, lingering showers or thunderstorms and early, then clearing overnight, low 17. Tomorrow for Saturday, sunny, warm and humid, the highs 28, humidex around 30. Sunday, sunny, the high 29. With your Classical FM news update, I'm Mark Wigmore.
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Born this day in history, it is Karl Orff, the composer O Fortuna from Carmina Burana, marking the anniversary of his birth in 1895. And yes, he wrote operas and stage works and educational music throughout that career. But Carmina Burana becomes one of the defining masterpieces of the 20th century. Based on a collection of medieval poems discovered in a Bavarian monastery, and it explores the ever-turning wheel of fortune, celebrating love, nature, fate, and the unpredictability of life. Which is life. O Fortuna, one of the most recognizable pieces of classical music ever written. And you hear it in film and television and sporting events. And welcome to the program.

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My name is Mark Wigmore. Welcome to the weekend. Symphonic soundtracks tonight. Well, we'll head to this French film, Suite Française, Raël Jones, the composer. We'll look forward to that. As well, traffic and weather update, Vivaldi's Cuckoo Violin Concerto featuring Andrew Mons. And let's listen right now to that, the playful bird calls that give this delightful concerto its nickname.

0: Tchaikovsky's Pas d'Action from his Sleeping Beauty, performed by Herbert von Karajan and the Vienna Philharmonic. Just an iconic recording. Vivaldi's delightful Cuckoo Concerto getting us started. You're with the Oasis here on the New Classical FM. My name is Mark Wigmore. Welcome to the weekend. In just moments, it's Symphonic Soundtracks and the piece I Am Free from the Suite Française film and composed by Rael Jones. We'll tell you more about that. Weather-wise, as we head into the weekend, what can you expect? Well, tonight, it's going to be lingering showers or thunderstorms, if any. That'll clear out early this evening, low near 17, fog overnight in Collingwood. Tomorrow for Saturday, sunny, warm, and humid. We get to 28 once again, those Humidex values into the early 30s. Sunday, sunny, and the high 29. Let's take a check on the commute.
1: New set of problems on the go. Eastbound on the 401 at Dixon Martin Grove, we got a crash block in the left lane. West 401 Collector 2 Express transfers at the Allen. Right lane is blocked with a stall. Southbound on the Don Valley approaching the Gardner. Left lane blocked with a collision. Southbound on the 410 at Courtney Park Drive, we got a crash in the center lane. Heads up, northbound Birchmount blocked approaching Lawrence for a crash investigation. 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

Franz Lehár's Serenade from Frasquita, featuring Itzhak Perlman, the great violinist, and Samuel Sanders, and that wonderful gift for melody for Franz Lehár, the undisputed king of 20th century operetta. It's great to be with you here on the New Classical FM. My name is Mark Wigmore as we head into the weekend and visit the screen. And with that theme, you know it's time for our daily feature here on the program, Symphonic Soundtracks, celebrating the world of scores and compositions made famous at the movies through television and gaming, with a reminder we get to an entire hour of this genre tomorrow between 5 and 6 o'clock. We really expand on symphonic soundtracks. We call it Pop Classics, and I hope you can join me for that. Lots of your great requests as part of that program as well. So today, I am free from the soundtrack to Suite Française, composed by Rael Jones, and it's a 2014 film. It stars Michelle Williams, Kristen Scott Thomas, who I just saw walking the streets of Paris. That was quite exciting. And Matthias Schoenaerts. It's based on the acclaimed novel by Irine Niemirovsky, and it's set in Nazi-occupied France during the Second World War, and it tells the story of a young French woman who falls in love with a German officer billeted in her home. British composer Rael Jones wrote a beautifully restrained score. It blends intimate chamber music and that big cinematic orchestral writing. It captures the romance, but also the heartbreak at the center of this story. I Am Free, one of the emotional high points. Let's listen on Symphonic Soundtracks.

0: CPE Bach Symphony in E-flat major. There's Les Violons du Roi out of Montreal and Quebec City. And probably the most famous son of J.S. Bach really helps take the Baroque into the classical era. Before that, Rael Jones, moving music from Suite Française, wrapping up another edition of Symphonic Soundtracks with a reminder, an entire hour of film scores, TV themes, video game music tomorrow between 5 and 6. We call it Pop Classics. Hope you could join me for that. After an update, another birthday celebration today, that would be superstar banjo player Bela Fleck from Bela Fleck and the Flecktones, all of his incredible projects in classical, jazz, country, and bluegrass over the years. And so we'll get to his music with Gershwin. That's to come as we check the roads.
1: Oh, we've got some big problems on the South Don Valley, just past Don Mills. Two right lanes blocked with a crash. Southbound on the 410, approaching the 401. There's a collision that's taken out the right lane. East 401, Collectors Pass, Weston Road. Left lane is blocked with a stall. In town, northbound Birchmount is closed, approaching Lawrence for a crash investigation. Caledonia Road is blocked both ways at Eglinton. And we also have a crash on Keele Street north of Eglinton. 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I'm Laurie Turcotte with traffic on the new Classical FM.
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One more salute to our birthday celebration today. That would be for Bela Fleck, playing the music of George Gershwin and his Rialto Ripples. And Fleck has spent his career redefining what banjo can do. That could be playing massive concertos, ragtime, jazz, blues, bluegrass. He's covered it all. I've been lucky enough to enjoy him in concert many times, including his sort of foray into pop and rock and jazz. That would be Bela Fleck and the Flecktones. So a big happy birthday to Bela Fleck today. You're with The Oasis here on the New Classical FM. My name is Mark Wigmore. Welcome to the weekend. And if you've got a little time over the weekend, you might want to drop by classicalfm.ca and pick up your tickets for the 11th annual Classical FM Cruise. I'm going to be hosting this year with City Cruises. It's happening Wednesday, September 2nd. We are over halfway sold out at this point. Getting started at 7 p.m. Wednesday, September 2nd. We come back to Harbor at 9:30. And it's on the beautiful new Odyssey luxury yacht and multiple levels. We'll enjoy time on the top deck, taking pictures, enjoying a cocktail, and then leaving from the Harbourfront Queens Quay Terminal in downtown Toronto. After we have that cocktail, a delicious all-you-can-eat buffet dinner. There'll be music piped through the entire yacht, and we'll have prizes as well on the top deck with Christopher Randall, our promotions director. Hope you can be there. 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Again, Wednesday, September 2nd. You can head to citycruises.com and look for the Classical FM Cruise. And if you can't remember that, just head to classicalfm.ca. You'll see the Odyssey Luxury Yacht. Click on that. It has all the information. It will sell out, so I hope you can join us Wednesday, September 2nd for the 11th annual Classical FM Cruise.

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1: And it is Mark Wigmore. You're with the Oasis as we head into the weekend. We begin the 6 o'clock hour with a dazzling arrangement of Fritz Kreisler's Caprice Viennois, performed by Maria Duenas, who was recently in Toronto, if I remember correctly, and guitarist Raphael Foyatra. It's all to come as we take a check on the commute.
2: Crash getting cleaned up on the South Don Valley just past Don Mills. Two right lanes remain blocked. Southbound on the 410, approaching the 401, we've got a collision block in the right lane. Eastbound 401, collectors just past Weston Road. Left lane blocked with a stall vehicle. In town, we've got lanes closed at Yonge and Bloor for police activity. Northbound Birchmount blocked, approaching Lawrence for a crash investigation. Mr. Lube Plus Tires is turning 50. To celebrate, they're offering 50% off Mr. Lube oil changes Friday through Sunday. Help celebrate. Visit your local Mr. Lube Plus Tires. I'm Lori Tierkoff with traffic on the New Classical FM.
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Fritz Kreisler and his Caprice Viennois, performed by violinist Maria Duenas and guitarist Raphael Foyatra, two big names in classical music right now. Kreisler just loved to capture that spirit of old Vienna. It's all about charming postcards here with the Oasis on the New Classical FM, heading into the weekend in Toronto, Coburg, and Collingwood, throughout southern Ontario, western New York, and around the world at classicalfm.ca and through the app. Join us on Instagram, Threads, and YouTube as well. We've got some great new content at YouTube. Coming up, You Raise Me Up, a modern anthem that has touched millions around the world, from Rolf Loveland. And our beautiful moment tonight, absolutely beautiful, the Cavalleria Rusticana Intermezzo and composer Pietro Mascagni. We'll get to a traffic update, but first, it's time for Oasis On Demand, brought to you by Jiffy On Demand. Jiffy, the number one home maintenance app in Canada. Be sure to use the promo code CLASSICAL, and that gets you $25 off your first maintenance job. Today, a debut. This is Hourglass, the new album featuring pianist Simona Dinnerstein and her ensemble out of Brooklyn, Brooklyn. Dinnerstein has built an international reputation through thoughtful, deeply personal interpretations of Bach and contemporary repertoire. She founded Brooklyn to create a more collaborative approach to music making. We've certainly enjoyed that over the last couple of records, bringing together outstanding musicians from New York in performance that blur the lines between chamber ensemble and orchestra. Hourglass explores the passage of time through music with a specific focus on the compositions of living New York legend Philip Glass. Simona Dinnerstein and Brooklyn, Hourglass, a new recording on the New Classical FM.

0: Rolf Loveland's You Raise Me Up, performed by the Canadian Tenors there. And since its release way back in 2002, it has been recorded hundreds of times. We think about Josh Groban, and it becomes one of the most beloved inspirational songs of our time. We get requests for it very often. Before that, Philip Glass and his music from The Hours, Simona Dinnerstein and Brooklyn, her ensemble out of Brooklyn, and that new recording, Hourglass, our Oasis On Demand performance brought to you by Jiffy On Demand. Jiffy, the number one home maintenance app in Canada. It is Mark Wigmore here for Jiffy. You can download the app like I did or sign up at the website jiffyondemand.com. Just jot that down. I get people asking me all the time, is this really a great renovations and home maintenance app? And I will say, it's fantastic. I use it all the time. And if you use the promo code CLASSICAL, that gets you $25 off your first job. Now, my summer home improvement project is moving right along thanks to Jiffy On Demand. This week, Gus is back at my place to take care of an electrical project, including replacing a few outlets around the house. He's done great work with me before, so it's nice knowing the job is in excellent hands. Of course, as soon as you cross one project off the list, another one pops up, right? You know how that goes. I'm already looking ahead at refinishing my wood floors, repairing a crack in one of my tubs, and figuring out a toilet that's not flushing quite the way it should. 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Mark Wigmore here heading into the weekend. Our beautiful moment tonight by request, the intermezzo from Cavalleria Rusticana. And Robert Burns, speaking of beautiful moments, a fond kiss with Bryn Terfel, the great Welsh baritone. That's to come as we check the commute.
1: Trouble on the southbound Don Valley just past Don Mills. Two right lanes remain blocked with a crash and a heavy delay coming off the 404 from about Finch. Little piece of good news. Problems on the east 401 Collectors Pass Weston Road cleared out of the way. In town, Lawrence Avenue blocked both ways west of Kennedy because of a crash. Northbound Birchmount is blocked approaching Lawrence. Caledonia Road is blocked both ways at Eglinton for cleanup. And we've got a crash on Keele Street north of Eglinton. Over 1,000 exotic birds and animals, African Lion Safari, Canada's original safari adventure, open daily May 2nd to September 12th. 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I'm Laurie Turcotte with traffic on the new Classical FM.
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Robbie Burns, A Fond Kiss, and featuring Bryn Terfel, the Welsh baritone there. Burns, writing that poem in 1791 as a farewell to Agnes Muckleyhose, and he shared one of the great love stories of his life with her, and it's set to music by countless composers over the centuries, and one of the most poignant songs to come out of Scotland about love and parting. You're with the New Classical FM, and it's Mark Wigmore here. Time for our final beautiful moment of this week, and your chance to enjoy a piece of music by request, by dedication. We do like to hear from you. The email address, oasis@classicalfm.ca, and the text line, 416-507-9894. So as we wrap up the week and our program, here's Clifford, and he says, Mark, would you please play the intermezzo from the opera Cavalleria Rusticana, music of Pietro Mascagni, and performed by André Rieu. Clifford, thank you. I believe that's a first-time beautiful moment request. We appreciate that. Let's listen.

0: Well, that is a wonderful recording that came out a few years ago, and one of the last for music director Alexander Shelley with his National Arts Center Orchestra in Ottawa. And Alexander is moving down to California in the months to come. I think he's totally done now with NACO. And James Ennis, the Canadian Grammy and Juno Award winner right there with Korngold's Violin Concerto and the finale. Ahead of that, our beautiful moment tonight, the intermezzo from Mascagni's Cavalleria Rusticana, Clifford, with that request. And you can do the same if you have an idea for us, a special story or dedication you'd like to share for our beautiful moment. We do it every weeknight right around the bottom of the clock. The email address, oasis@classicalfm.ca, and the text line, 416-507-9894. It is Mark Wigmore here, and after an update, Henry Purcell's Ferris Style from his King Arthur Suite, a real jewel of the English Baroque, as we take a check on the commute.
1: Wrapping up the drive, we still have some trouble on the South Don Valley past Don Mills. Right lane is blocked with a crash. They might back up from about Eglinton Avenue. The rest of the routes, busy sections. We are running trouble-free, though. In town, not so much. Lawrence Avenue blocked both ways west of Kennedy. That's all for crash cleanup. Caledonia Road is blocked both ways at Eglinton for an investigation. 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I'm Lori Turcotte with traffic on the new Classical FM.
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It's Rachel Redman and the Irish Baroque Orchestra and the semi-opera King Arthur, going all the way back to the late 17th century, 1691. Fairest Isle is a cherished part of that, and helping us wrap our program. You've been with The Oasis today here on the New Classical FM, and my name is Mark Wigmore. 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That begins at 3 o'clock, and then Pop Classics between 5 and 6 with all your favorite film and TV themes. Kathleen Kadzioka standing by with a little night music. And just a reminder, I will not be with you next week, Monday to Friday. It'll be Dean Holland as I take a break. Have a wonderful weekend.

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1: What's up? 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
5: 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I wasn't really learning. 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
7: 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Ready when you are.
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Daniel Barenboim with a Jardin sous la pluie, Gardens in the Rain from Estampes by Claude Debussy. Good evening and welcome to A Little Night Music. I'm Kathleen Kajioka, very happy to be here and ready to fill the evening with fantastic music, including some Bach. We're going to hear from Elgar, Chopin, and Haydn this hour. We've got Handel coming up. We're going to hear from the always groovy Edgar Meyer right now, some Robert Schumann from his Spring Symphony. That's the Symphony No. 1. Here is the finale.

0: Andrea Oliva on flute, Angela Hewitt at the piano, music by Bach, the final movement from the E major flute sonata on the New Classical FM. Before that, Yannick Nezet-Séguin leading the Chamber Orchestra of Europe in music by Robert Schumann, the finale from his Symphony No. 1, known as the Spring Symphony. You're listening to Little Night Music. I'm Kathleen Kajioka. We will return with Haydn and Elgar after this.
1: Hi, I'm Will Fetkenhoyer. As the new artistic director of Toronto Summer Music, I'm excited for you to see our thrilling new season. 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

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We've got some Elgar for you now from his nursery suite. This is the Obade.

0: A waltz by Chopin, originally for piano, of course. That was the waltz in B minor, played on flute and harp by Julie Skolnick and Franziska Hunn. Before that, Bryden Thompson leading the Ulster Orchestra in the music of Edward Elgar, the Obad from his nursery suite. I'm Kathleen Kajioka. This is A Little Night Music. We will return with some music by Handel, also by one Vincenzo Bonizzi, after this.
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That was the Orpheus Chamber Orchestra with the introduction and hornpipe from Handel's Water Music Suite in D on the new Classical FM. Stay with us. Lots more to come on A Little Night Music, including our Composer of the Week. But up next, some early instrumental music by one Vincenzo Bonizzi, who was writing in the late 16th, early 17th centuries. Now, the other day I was talking about one way in which instrumental music has evolved over the centuries and how the tendency is to get larger and longer and more complex. Instrumental music didn't used to be a thing, except maybe some dances, like centuries past. And it was actually riffing off of vocal music that was the beginning of having purely instrumental music. And one very early way of performing without voices was to take a popular song and then improvise some variations on it. We still do that kind of thing today. You see it all the time in jazz when they do covers of old standards and stuff. Anyway, this is a very early example of that. This is a piece called Passaggiata, or Passages, or Variations on Pi ne peut venir.

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Risto Lariala with the music of Yosef Suk, Idylls from his six piano pieces, Opus 7. And that followed An Ocean of Memories, music by James Horner from the soundtrack to Titanic. You're listening to A Little Night Music. I'm Kathleen Kajioka. It's time for our Composer of the Week. Every week I throw the spotlight on a different composer, and at around about this time, just after 8 o'clock, we have a listen to some of their music, I tell you about their lives, and we get to know them just a little bit better. This week the focus is on George Frideric Handel and his incredible gift with vocal writing, with song, with arias. He was the figure in opera in London in his lifetime, for decades, the center, the hub of a city that was absolutely adored Italian opera. But after 30 years and 40 Italian operas, London audiences started to crave something else, something in their own language, for starters. While Handel, ever the entrepreneur, invented an appealing new genre, the English language oratorio. Drawing on his experience as a dramatist, he turned to biblical stories and created dramatic musical retellings in a concert setting. Now, the most famous and enduring is the one that we hear every year at Christmas time, Messiah. Now, in his own lifetime, Messiah was such a success that Handel mounted it himself many times. He was very rich by this point. Most of his performances were for charities. Now, Handel lost his sight when he was 67. He had always been a great lover of food and wine, so he was also rather portly. And when Handel died, he was blind, fat, very rich. He was also very respected and very well loved. He had given in every way imaginable to the English public. In our last installment on Handel's songwriting, we'll hear from the work